0: received financial assistance to help them recover and reintegrate with their families.
1: Pinoy Pop and Originals.
2: Another hour with the best Pinoy Originals. Start.

0: Heidi, did you know some bacteria can eat plastic? Yeah, scientists are studying them for waste reduction. The discovery could actually help address pollution. So there's bacteria that could actually gobble up, like make plastic go away. So that's cool in some senses because you're like, oh, that'd be a way to get rid of plastic. But what happens if this bacteria starts eating away at plastic that you don't want it to eat away at? Like rust, you know?
1: I don't know. So, I think sometimes we're taking things a little too far.
0: Yeah. Anyway, well, we'll see what happens there. We don't know everything, but now we know this.

0: Time now for the joke of the day with my beautiful bride, Heidi Small. What do you have for me there, Heidi?
1: Three young boys were talking, and one says, "My dad smokes, and he blows smoke out of his nose." "That's nothing," said the second boy. "My dad smokes, too, and he blows smoke out through his ears."
0: "What?"
1: "My dad smokes as well," said the third boy, "and he blows smoke through his backside." "How do you know?" said the first two boys. "I've seen the nicotine stains in his underpants."
0: Well, thank you, Heidi. Where do you find these? Just wherever that is. Stop looking. That's what I'm asking. All right. That is your joke of the day on the John and Heidi Show.

0: Time now for the scoop of the day. Scientists have discovered a way to completely turn off the brain and all neural activity using light pulses.
1: Is this a good idea?
0: Probably not. So we're going to learn how to turn people's brains off?
1: Well, I think some people have already done that years ago.
0: Yeah, I just think this is a... Again, we're messing with things that we probably shouldn't be messing with.
1: Yeah, let's all dial it back a bit.
0: Yes. And have you ever heard of a sleep divorce? Do you know what that is?
1: No.
0: It's when a couple agrees to sleep in separate rooms as a way of gaining better quality rest.
1: Yeah, it's a bad
0: And maybe
1: idea.
0: Saving their relationship in the process. Well, now a growing number of women are embracing what's called a food divorce. That involves stepping away from being the household's main cook after years of meal planning, grocery shopping, and nightly dinner duty. Seattle author Kathleen Donahoe says burnout pushed her to stop cooking weekday meals for her family, relying instead on simple foods like frozen dinners, quesadillas, grilled cheese, and whatnot. Psychologists say more women are rejecting the pressure to prepare elaborate family meals every night, especially after years of balancing work, parenting, and picky eaters. Recent poll found that many people feel resentment over uneven cooking responsibilities, with some families now prioritizing convenience and shared time over traditional homemade dinners. I have offered so many times to cook dinner, and I like to cook dinner, and Heidi will not let me cook dinner.
1: Right, I like to cook.
0: Yeah, because I'm like, oh, I'm going to cook this. She's like, no, get out of my kitchen. Like,
1: well,
0: I could do that. I learned a trick or two. She's like, no, your tricks are horrible. Get out of here. And then when I do decide I'm going to cook something, the smoke alarm goes off.
1: It's just easier if I do it.
0: Trying to surprise you. Did not work.
1: You cook, there's grease all over the whole, somehow on the ceiling.
0: You don't know what I did.
1: It's everywhere.
0: That is your scoop of the day on the John and Heidi Show.
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0: It was hard to say, I'm 30.
1: Yeah, I'm 50.
0: None of the others have bothered. 40 didn't bother me. 50 didn't bother me all.
1: Well, I'll read the letter here. So, dear John, I have a birthday coming up in a few weeks. It's a big one. I will just say I'm not going to be 29 anymore.
0: That's a hard one.
1: I actually have not been 29 for almost 10 years now.
0: Oh.
1: This one is hard for me. How hard? I went into Facebook and deleted my birthday information from the past. I made it private everywhere I could. I told my husband I don't want him to make a big deal of this. I just want it to be a regular day. I have a sister that often posts dumb things, and I asked her, please, pretty please, just skip this one. I'm struggling with it. I don't want to have her mocking me and making it a big deal. My mother said, it's just another day, and age doesn't matter. I realize all of that. I just remember when I was a little girl, I asked my grandmother how old she was, and she was 40. My mom started early, and so did her mom. In my mind, this age is the first step towards being old. My husband told me he was already planning a surprise party, but after my hissy fit, as he called it, he called that off. Sadly, that meant I have some people who already know the date, and I'm afraid they will make this an awful day. What can I do? How do I avoid this? Any advice? I know this probably seems childish, but I'm just not ready to be old. Signed, forever young. So first and foremost, I would say this. Don't be upset with your husband because he wanted to do something nice. When I turned 40, my wife, this good-looking chick that's sitting with me here every single day, she did a surprise party. We work, how far apart are we here? 3 feet?
0: If maybe. Even.
1: We spend like the entire day 3 feet apart. Yeah. Somehow she planned a surprise party, which kind of concerns me because what else can she do that I don't know about? That's very concerning. It was wonderful. And I will tell you, nobody is mocking you for being old. So if that in your mind is what you think people are doing, please, please, please understand nobody is doing that. As a matter of fact, they're celebrating the fact that you're still with them and they love you. And that's why they're wishing you, you know, even if they're doing it in jest and having fun, it's all in fun. I don't think there's anybody out there like, oh, she's turning 40.
0: Right.
1: I don't want to hang out with her anymore. And I understand where you're saying that when you were a little girl, you remember asking your grandmother how old she was, and she was 40. So in your mind, 40 is old. I get that. Think about it this way, though. You're just experienced. That's not bad. There's nothing wrong with that. Any advice that you would say? Because on here, she's asking, what can I do? How do I avoid this? Any advice? Any advice, Heidi?
0: No, and you can't avoid it. And if people are wanting to celebrate you and tell you happy birthday, that's a good thing. That means you have people who love you. Yeah. And it's just an age is just a number. I am 51.
1: Yeah.
0: You would never know it by the way I act and the things that I say and the things I get into. So
1: I'll tell you something that's funny. I was talking just recently. I was talking to somebody. They have kids and their kids are very young. Their oldest is 13 and it goes all the way down to 2. And then he's like, "You have any kids?" I go, "Yeah, we got a son and a daughter." And I was like, "How old are your kids?" I'm like, "My son is going to be 30 this year. My daughter is going to be 25. And he looked at me. He's like, "How old are you guys?" So he barely thought, because we act like children.
0: We do act like children.
1: The look on his face was like, "How old are you people?" I thought it was really funny. I was like, "Yeah, I'm apparently older than you thought."
0: No, age is just a number. And don't let it change who you are, how you act, how you feel.
1: Yeah.
0: Just be yourself and have fun. Life is way too short to get worked up over minuscule things.
1: And if there is somebody who does post something, if you want them to remove it, send them a personal message and say, "Hey, thank you. I know that this was meant to be a thing, but if you could remove it, I'm trying to just not celebrate. So I'm trying to, you know, not put that up." If you could do that privately, that would be better than I've seen Facebook posts where people will like say happy birthday. And then there's like somebody it's them being angry, saying, you know, "Take this down. I don't want people to know it's my birthday." That's not going to help because now you got more people that you just drew more attention to it.
0: Right.
1: So I don't know. Again, I think you're overthinking all of this, but I can also understand if it's a big deal to you, this is the one, you know. So next year it'll be different. It'll be fine. I turned 42 twice. Do you remember that?
0: Yes.
1: I thought
0: I was aware of it.
1: But I thought I was 42 for an entire year. And I was like, "I'm going to be 43. And Heidi's like, "No, you're not. You're 42. I'm like, "No, I'm 42 right now. She's like, "No, you're 41 right now. You have been. You're going to be 42. So I got to celebrate 42 twice, which is, again, pretty cool. If you would like to chime in with any advice, you can do that at facebook.com/John and Heidi Show.

0: Search and rescue operations will continue for those still missing at the site of a 9-story building that collapsed in Angeles City. Authorities have not lost hope that more survivors could still be rescued from beneath the rubble. 16 people remained missing. The bodies of 4 people, including a Malaysian man and 2 trapped construction workers, have so far been pulled from the debris of the condominium project that collapsed onto a nearby hotel on Sunday. The 4th confirmed fatality has not yet been identified. Unlike during the COVID pandemic, there is no calamity at present that can justify electronic voting in the Senate, even as it maintained that it would be up to the chamber to decide on its procedures, over which the senators engaged in a heated debate that triggered a walkout late Tuesday. The big question now is whether the failure of fugitive Senator Ronald De La Rosa to attend sessions constitutes a justifiable reason to allow him to vote online. Joint teams from the Police Criminal Investigation and Detection Group and NBI conducted simultaneous raids on suspected hideouts of Bato De La Rosa in Metro Manila and Central Luzon, including a house in Angeles City, a house in Barangay Moonwalk in Parañaque, and another residence in Bulacan were among the raided locations. Up to 10,132 overseas Filipino workers, dependents, and stranded OFWs affected by tensions in the Middle East have been repatriated to the Philippines. The DMW also reported that 34,429 Filipinos have received financial assistance to help them recover and reintegrate with their families.
1: Pinoy Pop and Originals.
2: 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Start

0: Time now for the movie quota of the day. You're going to absolutely know who said it, but I don't know if you're going to know which movie. From 1998, You Can Do It.
1: Well, several movies.
0: Who was it?
1: It was...
0: It rhymes with Rob Schneider.
1: Rob Schneider. Thank you.
0: So apparently,
1: it could have been Waterboy.
0: The first one, apparently. Waterboy.
1: Okay.
0: The Townie cameo, Rob Schneider. And then I believe he's reprised that You Can Do
1: It in a bunch of other things since then.
0: So that's kind of become a running gag, but that's kind of fun. That is your movie quote of the day on The John and Heidi Show.

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1: Did you know that if you're a Buddhist monk and a woman, you're not allowed to eat garlic?
0: What? I didn't know any of that.
1: Yeah. Hmm. I didn't know women could be Buddhist monks.
0: I didn't either.
1: So I learned that too.
0: If they do, they can't eat any garlic.
1: That's right. The military makes $100 million each year from slot machines used by its personnel overseas.
0: Oh, wow.
1: In the 1920s, Theodore Roosevelt's sons became the first Westerners to shoot a panda.
0: Oh, wow.
2: I don't know why you would want to shoot a panda.
0: I don't know either. That's kind of weird.
2: I don't think they're aggressive.
0: I don't know. I think they actually are more aggressive.
1: Are they?
0: Yeah.
1: I don't know.
0: Yeah.
1: Anyway, that's news to me.
0: That is also news to me.

0: Fun fact for you, Heidi.
1: What's that, John?
0: A dragonfly has a lifespan of about 24 hours. Can you imagine? So the dragonfly is born.
1: I know, isn't that crazy?
0: That is just wild. Fun fact for you, Heidi.
1: What's that, John?
0: A Batman was a unit of weight in the Ottoman Empire. So that was an actual unit of weight, a Batman.
1: Okay.
0: Fun fact for you, Heidi.
1: What's that, John?
0: Alaska's warmest ever temperature on record is 102 Fahrenheit. Hawaii, 100 Fahrenheit.
1: Huh.
0: So that's kind of wild. It was warmer in Alaska than it was in Hawaii. Another fun fact for you, Heidi.
1: What's that, John?
0: In 2015, a woman who was missing for a decade and presumed dead was found living at an internet cafe after playing games for 10 years.
1: She was living in an internet cafe?
0: Yeah, she was there playing games. They thought she was dead. She was just
1: Holy
0: there playing games.
1: How?
0: And we'll do one more fun fact for you, Heidi.
1: What's that, John?
0: In the classic novel Frankenstein, the creature clearly states that he is a vegetarian. So, and I believe it's Frankenstein. I was going to see if Heidi would correct me, but apparently not. Several fun facts. Now, you know, thanks for listening to the John and Heidi Show.
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Time now for some weird news. All-you-can-eat restaurant in Spain has introduced the so-called vomit fee. After dealing with a growing number of people who eat until they throw up, a sushi place called Sushi Toro posted a warning saying diners who vomit from eating too much will be charged extra to cover damages. I think that seems fair to me. Management said the incidents are affecting hygiene, service, and other customers' experiences. Yeah, no kidding. Can you imagine that? Restaurant said they work hard to maintain cleanliness and timely service, but repeat cases of excessive eating forced them to take this action. The buffet cost $20 to $28. That is the amount of the fee, though, is not listed on the internet. So I don't know how much you pay extra if you eat too much and it starts coming back out. That's just weird. So I've been to all-you-can-eat places, and don't take it as a challenge. Just eat until you're full. Like, not till you're so full you're vomiting. That's bad. Weird news on the John and Heidi Show. Hot news.

0: Search and rescue operations will continue for those still missing at the site of a 9-story building that collapsed in Angeles City. Authorities have not lost hope that more survivors could still be rescued from beneath the rubble. 16 people remained missing. The bodies of 4 people, including a Malaysian man and 2 trapped construction workers, have so far been pulled from the debris of the condominium project that collapsed onto a nearby hotel on Sunday. The 4th confirmed fatality has not yet been identified. Unlike during the COVID pandemic, there is no calamity at present that can justify electronic voting in the Senate, even as it maintained that it would be up to the chamber to decide on its procedures, over which the senators engaged in a heated debate that triggered a walkout late Tuesday. The big question now is whether the failure of fugitive Senator Ronald De La Rosa to attend sessions constitutes a justifiable reason to allow him to vote online. Joint teams from the Police Criminal Investigation and Detection Group and NBI conducted simultaneous raids on suspected hideouts of Bato De La Rosa in Metro Manila and Central Luzon, including a house in Angeles City, a house in Barangay Moonwalk in Parañaque, and another residence in Bulacan were among the raided locations. Up to 10,132 overseas Filipino workers, dependents, and stranded OFWs affected by tensions in the Middle East have been repatriated to the Philippines. The DMW also reported that 34,429 Filipinos have received financial assistance to help them recover and reintegrate with their families.
1: Pinoy Pop and Originals.
2: 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Start

0: Time now for the question of the day. This one's for you, Heidi. Nurses are the most trusted profession, according to a recent poll. Who came in second? Nurses, most trusted. Who came in second?
1: Oh, dentists.
0: Veterinarians.
1: Oh.
0: Yeah, I like that. I trust our veterinarian. We trust our veterinarian with our dogs. So, yeah, that's good. That is the
1: Very
0: question
1: so.
0: Of the day on the John and Heidi Show. Start your-

0: Time now for something special with Heidi Small. What you got for me over there, Heidi?
1: Well, we're going to talk about another not super well-known band from the UK, at least not well-known in the United States. It was called The Jam. Are you familiar with The Jam?
0: Yep.
1: Have you?
0: I was a wedding DJ for a long time. I've heard a lot of weird bands. So yeah, I've heard of them.
1: Right, but I don't...
0: Tell me more.
1: Anyway, it was a punk-style band, and it gave way... The punk-style genre gave way to bands presenting a more melodic and less aggressive sound than the music of the punk, which was like the Sex Pistols and the Clash. And the Jam songs, nearly always written by frontman Paul Weller, were politically charged against Margaret Thatcher's policies, who was their prime minister at the time. But the catchy guitar-driven and often laced with horns that sounded like they came from the 1960s American R&B records. Between 1977 and 1983, the group recorded 23 top 40 hits. Four of those songs went to number one, including A Town Called Malice and Going Underground. Again, I'm not familiar with any of this. Probably because their sound seemed old-fashioned in the wake of keyboard-driven new wave and disco popular in the U.S., coupled with lyrics about very specific concerns, the Jam never took off in the United States. A Town Called Malice is their song that made a brief appearance on the lower rungs of the Billboard rock charts in 1982, and that was it.
0: There you go.
1: So I don't know if they're still a thing.
0: Yeah, I think they had some stuff that was in a couple of movies. So
1: maybe
0: I'll see if I can find those for you. It's interesting. Interesting.
1: It is.
0: Stuff.
1: It is interesting. I like to learn about different things.
0: That is something special with Heidi Small.
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0: Time now for the list. We started this yesterday, the summer blockbusters. These are the big movies that are hoping to be big, big, big movies. We ended at Masters of the Universe June 5th. So next on here, Disclosure Day. June 12th, Steven Spielberg returns to the alien territory with a sci-fi thriller about a cybersecurity whistleblower uncovering evidence of ETs. So I think this is going to do really well. Some big names in this. Toy Story 5. Oh, by the way, Disclosure Day, June 12th. And then Toy Story 5. Yeah, June 19th, Woody and Buzz reunite. I'm looking to see if there's other things on here. Jesse will be back. Ham will be back. Slinky Dog. So that's going to do really well. Toy Story 5. Supergirl, June 26th. And Supergirl is from the DC Universe. It's Superman's cousin. And I believe that the dog from the last Superman is going to be in that, because like at the very end she showed up to get her dog, Superdog.
1: Yeah, he was extremely
0: I think so
1: popular. Who's playing Supergirl?
0: Does it say in here? I don't think it says in here. So Oh yeah, Millie Alcock.
1: Okay,
0: that's June 26th, and we'll finish this list tomorrow, but I've got the entire list in the show notes for today at johnandheidishow.com. Yeah.

0: Abstin Angela City. Authorities have not lost hope that more survivors could still be rescued from beneath the rubble. 16 people remained missing. The bodies of 4 people, including a Malaysian man and 2 trapped construction workers, have so far been pulled from the debris of the condominium project that collapsed onto a nearby hotel on Sunday. The 4th confirmed fatality has not yet been identified. Unlike during the COVID pandemic, there is no calamity at present that can justify electronic voting in the Senate, even as it maintained that it would be up to the chamber to decide on its procedures, over which the senators engaged in a heated debate that triggered a walkout late Tuesday. The big question now is whether the failure of fugitive Senator Ronald De La Rosa to attend sessions constitutes a justifiable reason to allow him to vote online. Joint teams from the Police Criminal Investigation and Detection Group and NBI conducted simultaneous raids on suspected hideouts of Bato De La Rosa in Metro Manila and Central Luzon, including a house in Angeles City, a house in Barangay Moonwalk in Parañaque, and another residence in Bulacan were among the raided locations. Up to 10,132 overseas Filipino workers, dependents, and stranded OFWs affected by tensions in the Middle East have been repatriated to the Philippines. The DMW also reported that 34,429 Filipinos have received financial assistance to help them recover and reintegrate with their families.
1: Pinoy Pop and Originals.
2: 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Start.

0: of a 9-story building that collapsed in Angeles City. Authorities have not lost hope that more survivors could still be rescued from beneath the rubble. 16 people remained missing. The bodies of 4 people, including a Malaysian man and 2 trapped construction workers, have so far been pulled from the debris of the condominium project that collapsed onto a nearby hotel on Sunday. The 4th confirmed fatality has not yet been identified. Unlike during the COVID pandemic, there is no calamity at present that can justify electronic voting in the Senate, even as it maintained that it would be up to the chamber to decide on its procedures, over which the senators engaged in a heated debate that triggered a walkout late Tuesday. The big question now is whether the failure of fugitive Senator Ronald De La Rosa to attend sessions constitutes a justifiable reason to allow him to vote online. Joint teams from the Police Criminal Investigation and Detection Group and NBI conducted simultaneous raids on suspected hideouts of Bato De La Rosa in Metro Manila and Central Luzon, including a house in Angeles City, a house in Barangay Moonwalk in Parañaque, and another residence in Bulacan were among the raided locations. Up to 10,132 overseas Filipino workers, dependents, and stranded OFWs affected by tensions in the Middle East have been repatriated to the Philippines. The DMW also reported that 34,429 Filipinos have received financial assistance to help them recover and reintegrate with their families.
1: Pinoy Pop and Originals.
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How many times did I say OPM? Hey, we're cooking till 2 o'clock. This is the lunch show with Ricardo. What you're having for lunch? 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

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How many times did I say OPM? Hey, we're cooking till 2 o'clock. This is the lunch show with Ricardo. 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

Search and rescue operations will continue for those still missing at the site of a 9-story building that collapsed in Angeles City. Authorities have not lost hope that more survivors could still be rescued from beneath the rubble. 16 people remained missing. The bodies of 4 people, including a Malaysian man and 2 trapped construction workers, have so far been pulled from the debris of the condominium project that collapsed onto a nearby hotel on Sunday. The 4th confirmed fatality has not yet been identified.

0: Like during the COVID pandemic, there is no calamity at present that can justify electronic voting in the Senate, even as it maintained that it would be up to the chamber to decide on its procedures, over which the senators engaged in a heated debate that triggered a walkout late Tuesday. The big question now is whether the failure of fugitive Senator Ronald De La Rosa to attend sessions constitutes a justifiable reason to allow him to vote online. Joint teams from the Police Criminal Investigation and Detection Group and NBI conducted simultaneous raids on suspected hideouts of Bato De La Rosa in Metro Manila and Central Luzon, including a house in Angeles City, a house in Barangay Moonwalk in Parañaque, and another residence in Bulacan were among the raided locations. Up to 10,132 overseas Filipino workers, dependents, and stranded OFWs affected by tensions in the Middle East have been repatriated to the Philippines. The DMW also reported that 34,429 Filipinos have received financial assistance to help them recover and reintegrate with their families.
1: Pinoy Pop and Originals.
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Welcome in my kitchen. Ricardo's cooking till 2 o'clock. Welcome in the show. 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

It's so great to be here every day with you, at least Monday to Saturday. Sunday, I take the day off if that's allowed. Thank you very much. Hey there, welcome to Ricardo's Cooking, the lunch show here on OPM.

It's so great to be here every day with you, at least Monday to Saturday. Sunday, I take the day off if that's allowed. Thank you very much. Hey there, welcome to Ricardo's Cooking, the lunch show here on OPN.

Search and rescue operations will continue for those still missing at the site of a 9-story building that collapsed in Angeles City. Authorities have not lost hope that more survivors could still be rescued from beneath the rubble. 16 people remained missing. The bodies of 4 people, including a Malaysian man and 2 trapped construction workers, have so far been pulled from the debris of the condominium project that collapsed onto a nearby hotel on Sunday. The 4th confirmed fatality has not yet been identified. Unlike during the COVID pandemic, there is no calamity at present that can justify electronic voting in the Senate, even as it maintained that it would be up to the chamber to decide on its procedures, over which the senators engaged in a heated debate that triggered a walkout late Tuesday. The big question now is whether the failure of fugitive Senator Ronald De La Rosa to attend sessions constitutes a justifiable reason to allow him

0: to vote online. Joint teams from the Police Criminal Investigation and Detection Group and NBI conducted simultaneous raids on suspected hideouts of Bato de la Rosa in Metro Manila in central Luzon, including a house in Angeles City, a house in Barangay Moonwalk in Parañaque, and another residence in Bulacan were among the raided locations. Up to 10,132 overseas Filipino workers, dependents, and stranded OFWs affected by tensions in the Middle East have been repatriated to the Philippines. The DMW also reported that 34,429 Filipinos have received financial assistance to help them recover and reintegrate with their families.
1: Pinoy Pop and Originals.
2: 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Start

Search and rescue operations will continue for those still missing at the site of a 9-story building that collapsed in Angeles City. Authorities have not lost hope that more survivors could still be rescued from beneath the rubble. 16 people remained missing. The bodies of 4 people, including a Malaysian man and 2 trapped construction workers, have so far been pulled from the debris of the condominium project that collapsed onto a nearby hotel on Sunday. The 4th confirmed fatality has not yet been identified. Unlike during the COVID pandemic, there is no calamity at present that can justify electronic voting in the Senate, even as it maintained that it would be up to the chamber to decide on its procedures, over which the senators engaged in a heated debate that triggered a walkout late Tuesday. The big question now is whether the failure of fugitive Senator Ronald De La Rosa to attend sessions constitutes a justifiable reason to allow him to vote online. Joint teams from the Police Criminal Investigation and Detection Group and NBI conducted simultaneous raids on suspected

0: hideouts of Bato de la Rosa in Metro Manila and Central Luzon, including a house in Angeles City, a house in Barangay Moonwalk in Parañaque, and another residence in Bulacan were among the raided locations. Up to 10,132 overseas Filipino workers, dependents, and stranded OFWs affected by tensions in the Middle East have been repatriated to the Philippines. The DMW also reported that 34,429 Filipinos have received financial assistance to help them recover and reintegrate with their families.
1: Pinoy Pop and Originals.
2: Another hour with the best Pinoy Originals. Start

Search and rescue operations will continue for those still missing at the site of a 9-story building that collapsed in Angeles City. Authorities have not lost hope that more survivors could still be rescued from beneath the rubble. 16 people remained missing. The bodies of 4 people, including a Malaysian man and 2 trapped construction workers, have so far been pulled from the debris of the condominium project that collapsed onto a nearby hotel on Sunday. The 4th confirmed fatality has not yet been identified. Unlike during the COVID pandemic, there is no calamity at present that can justify electronic voting in the Senate, even as it maintained that it would be up to the chamber to decide on its procedures, over which the senators engaged in a heated debate that triggered a walkout late Tuesday. The big question now is whether the failure of fugitive Senator Ronald De La Rosa to attend sessions constitutes a justifiable reason to allow him to vote online. Joint teams from the Police Criminal Investigation and Detection Group and NBI conducted simultaneous raids

0: on suspected hideouts of Bato de la Rosa in Metro Manila in central Luzon, including a house in Angeles City, a house in Barangay Moonwalk in Parañaque, and another residence in Bulacan were among the raided locations. Up to 10,132 overseas Filipino workers, dependents, and stranded OFWs affected by tensions in the Middle East have been repatriated to the Philippines. The DMW also reported that 34,429 Filipinos have received financial assistance to help them recover and reintegrate with their families.
1: Pinoy Pop and Originals.
2: 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Start

0: Welcome to the show, everybody. We'd like you to enjoy some of the funniest and most outrageous segments in this Best of Fun with Em and Dave O'Aaron. Hey, welcome to the show, everybody. It's the Thursday show, and I just want to...
1: Here we go.
0: Of course, we really got to thank the listeners for tuning into the only radio crew that used an AI-generated Donald Trump to prank call Donald Trump. Just to prove that he'll even argue with himself.
2: He would.
0: Yeah.
2: He went on and on and on.
0: I'm sorry, your hair is too orange, okay? So, that's an interesting one, but we've got a show to do, so why don't we get on with just reminding people what happens on the show so that they don't forget and they go, oh, yeah, that's right, we're doing this today. Let me give you a little example of that. So we're going to do the trivia reveal, of course, later, a little bit later
1: on. Of course,
0: and then right after that, we're doing the well, that's Amanda's. So what is it?
1: Oh, it's Modern Seinfeld.
0: We're doing Modern Seinfeld.
1: Okay.
0: That's what we do on Thursdays. That's right. And then, of course, Aaron, you've got...
2: I'm going to take to the sky in my very own Chopper 533.
0: Man, how much did you pay for that chopper, by the way? It's nice.
2: I got a good deal.
0: You did get a good deal.
2: Got a good deal.
0: You got something else you're doing today there, Aaron?
2: I got my yolk of the day.
0: The yolk of the day, making us hungry. Okay, we got Yellow Belly happening today. Amanda, you got to do Amanda Team.
1: Of course.
0: You also have to do your daily music news.
1: Yes.
0: And then we're going to have good news today, some random funny stuff to talk about.
2: And then Dave's going to do a dance.
0: I can do a dance.
2: I think it's a good day for a dance.
0: I recently was in a dance competition and I won first place, actually. I'll do that dance for everybody.
2: I look forward to it. You're all so lucky you can't see.
0: Exactly. You got it right there, buddy. Okay, why don't we get started with, of course, what we always start with, hot off the top news.
3: It's weird, it's weird, it's weird, it's weird, it's weird. It's weird, weird, weird, weird, weird, weird. The weird and wacky news.
0: Okay, I got a couple headlines. Let's see if we can make sense of these. First one is, authorities confirm suspect may be traveling in unmarked aquarium.
1: What?
0: Yeah, exactly. That's a great response. Okay, how about this one? Victim unsure which is worse, losing valuables or gaining furry roommates?
2: Figure out
0: what that's all about.
1: Yeah.
0: But we'll find out for sure when we dig deeper into those right when we get back for more hot off the top news and more fun with Em and Dave O'Aaron.
1: Stick around for more of the best of Em and Dave O'Aaron.

0: Welcome to the show, everybody. We'd like you to enjoy some of the funniest and most outrageous segments in this Best of Fun with Em and Dave O'Aaron. And we're back, and it's time for the second half of Hot Off the Top News. The headlines that I was mentioning earlier, authorities confirm suspect may be traveling in unmarked aquarium.
1: Mm-hmm.
0: That's a confusing one.
1: Yeah.
0: Or victim unsure which is worse, losing valuables or gaining furry roommates.
1: Oh. So
0: I can only imagine that gaining furry roommates must be some sort of animal or something. So let's find out what that's all about. So there was a woman's house that was ransacked by thieves. Oh, and then bears.
1: Oh,
0: so,
1: my God.
2: Dang, that's a bad day.
0: Doing double duty, eh? So there was a California woman had a severe burglary problem, a den of thieves, as police called them,
2: yeah.
0: Kept breaking into her remote home in Lovelock in Northern California. The 64-year-old woman's home had been broken into so many times that she stopped staying in her own house.
1: Oh, my God.
0: That's terrible.
1: Yeah.
0: And then the repeated robberies caused so much damage to the woman's home that bears were able to get inside and demolish the rest of the house.
1: No.
0: Yeah. So police did manage to arrest the 11 burglars and charge them with first degree residential burglary. They weren't able to catch the bears though and charge them with anything.
2: Wow,
0: so
2: that's story.
0: Unfortunate. Yeah. Now it's my, if I was a smart burglar though, I would think, hey, let's go and ransack the house, steal what we can, and then let's get these bears and bring them over and make it look like the bears did it. So that's what I would do. See how good of a thief I would be?
1: Yeah, I guess.
0: Yeah, you're starting to wonder about me, aren't you, my love?
2: You sound so illegal right now.
0: Okay, we got another headline here that we want to talk about. This headline was, basically authorities confirming that suspect may be traveling in unmarked aquarium.
2: How did they even travel?
0: That's a good question. Let's find out. Apparently, fish thieves, more thieves.
2: Oh.
0: So they net 85 koi from a restaurant. So two burglars walked off with dozens of koi fish from a restaurant in California. The San Bernardino Sheriff's Department says the men were seen on camera taking the fish bucket by bucket from an outdoor area of the Oak House restaurant. The owners say 85 fish were stolen in all, and most are believed to have been sold already.
2: Really?
0: Sushi. So I wonder if sushi.
2: Yeah. Good deal.
0: They might have fetched anywhere from $50 to $1,500 a piece.
2: Oh, good sushi.
0: Wow. That's over $80,000 worth of fish. That's
2: unbelievable.
0: Crazy. One suspect was arrested after his vehicle was spotted by the restaurant's cameras. The second suspect remains at large. Sylvia Duarte, who owns the restaurant with her husband, says they've been raising the fish for 20 years. Oh, no.
2: Oh, wow. What a 20 loss.
0: 20 years. And the koi are a popular attraction for outdoor diners. After the arrest, authorities recovered only 5 of the fish.
2: Oh, that's unfortunate.
0: That's too bad. And then those 5, of course, are going to get killed by Michael Scott, who falls into the koi pond. So, Michael, get out of the koi pond, man. Get out. Anyway, there you go. There's some hot off the top news for you, some stories. We're going to get back at our trivia reveal coming up next year, so don't go away. You can play along right here on Fun with Em and Dave O'Aaron.
1: Stick around for more of the best of Em and Dave O'Aaron.

0: Welcome to the show, everybody. We'd like you to enjoy some of the funniest and most outrageous segments in this Best of Fun with Em and Davo and Aaron. We're back. Thanks for joining us for Fun with Em and Davo and Aaron. It's never
1: so
0: Thursday.
1: Much fun we're having.
0: Thursday edition of the trivia reveal. And Aaron's obviously got the stamina the entire week.
1: Oh, yeah.
2: Wow.
0: This started Monday and he's all through. It's Thursday now.
1: I love a good Thursday.
0: Wow. Let's see what Friday brings us. Okay. Trivia reveal. We've got three questions here we asked on the show yesterday. You hopefully caught what those questions were and you can play along here. Maybe you got your own answers. Let's see if our answers are as silly as yours. So the first question, 1 in 3 people have apologized to one of these after bumping into it. What is it?
1: Oh, my therapist.
0: Your therapist? Yeah. Really?
2: Absolutely. You can see each other outside the office.
0: That's not good. Okay, Amanda?
2: I'm going to say like a shrub.
0: A shrub.
2: Yeah.
0: A shrub. Okay.
1: Well, like to apologize.
0: You apologize to a shrub when you bump into
2: actually,
0: it?
2: Actually, okay. I have.
0: Have you?
2: So,
0: okay.
2: Yeah.
0: I'm going to say... that ex on the one night stand that I had who thought we were going to be engaged to be married, I kind of convinced her. We were drunk and kind of said, hey, you know, I know it's kind of compulsive, but you want to get married? And then I wasn't there in the morning. So
2: I kind of
0: had to say sorry to her when I ran into her. Oh, but the actual answer is a piece of furniture. She was kind of a piece of furniture.
1: Oh,
0: I shouldn't say that. I shouldn't say that. That's not nice. Okay. So the next question here is, the average person has eaten one of these even though they weren't sure what it was. What is it? This is kind of a gross list here. So
1: I think this is sushi.
0: Sushi?
2: Oh, yeah,
0: okay.
2: For
0: that's,
2: sure.
0: That's not as gross as I thought some of you were going to go.
2: I'm going to say like a crumb. Sometimes a you pick crumb. It up and you're like, is this a piece of chocolate or is this a... I'm going to put it in my mouth.
0: Oh,
2: and then see. Yeah.
0: I love that. Okay. You know what I'm going to say? I'm going to say, you know, when I'm kind of like play wrestling with the cats and stuff and I give them little snuggles in the nose and stuff, you know, those Eskimo kisses. And then something ends up in my mouth and I don't know what it is.
2: Gross. Then, their drool.
0: I just end up eating it anyway. Oh. And I don't know what it is.
2: Okay.
0: But it's something from the animal that I was playing with. Okay. That's my answer. Do you want the actual answer now?
2: Please.
0: Okay. A mystery leftover.
1: Oh.
0: So kind of like your crumb, right?
2: Yeah.
0: Your crumb is a little bit of a mystery leftover.
1: Yep. So I was thinking more of what Dave was doing.
0: Oh, no. I don't think those are mystery leftovers. Okay, let's do this one. Number 3, about 1 in 4 people have forgotten to take one of these off before leaving the house. What is it?
1: Their house coat.
2: Ooh,
0: house coat?
2: I'm
0: going to
2: say
0: one.
2: Slippers.
0: Slippers?
2: Oh, yeah.
0: Okay.
2: I've done that.
0: I'm just going to be straightforward here. No more grossness, okay? I'm just going to say they're PJs. They just forgot to take their PJs off. They thought they were wearing this suit. It was that comfy, and they just went, I'm leaving the house. And then they got halfway to work and realized, though. The actual answer, though, is a price tag.
2: They
0: forgot to take the price tag off.
2: $9.99.
0: That's right. Exactly. So there you go. There's your trivia reveal and the answers for today's trivia. So we are going to take a little bit of a break, and we're going to be right back because we've got the bam, bam, bam, bam, bam, bam, bam, bam, bam, bam, bam, bam, bam, Modern Seinfeld coming up next with Amanda.
2: Stick around for more of the best of Em and Davo and Aaron.

0: Welcome to the show, everybody. We'd like you to enjoy some of the funniest and most outrageous segments in this Best of Fun with Em and Dave and Aaron. Hey, we're back with
1: Let's have some fun
0: with Em and Dave and Aaron. This time, we are going to get Amanda to take over because she's got something that we just can't wait for every week. It's so exciting. The anticipation builds, and then you don't disappoint every time.
1: That's lucky you said that.
0: Yeah.
2: Oh, so good. It was close.
0: Yeah, and it's something we like to call Modern Seinfeld. Okay, what do we got this week?
1: All right, so Jerry's new girlfriend begins every sentence with no, but regardless of what she's saying.
0: Okay.
1: George loses an argument to a cabbie, discovers that the cabbie was wrong, then tries to find that cabbie so that he can win the argument.
0: Okay.
1: Elaine lies about loving spicy food. Gosh, why would you do that?
0: Why would you lie about that?
1: And Kramer blocks the hallway with a gourmet vending machine.
0: Oh, really?
1: Yeah.
0: Oh, I can't stop thinking about that first one and just saying no, but I'm gonna try to adopt that.
2: Yeah.
0: Okay, what's the next one?
1: Jerry keeps trying to hire plumbers to fix a leak, but they all make excuses and leave.
0: Really?
1: Ooh. George finds a framed picture of himself in a thrift store and then obsesses over how it got there.
0: Okay.
1: Elaine's new boyfriend refuses to let her see his new tattoo.
0: Okay.
1: And Kramer insists that listening to Mesotopian music supercharges him.
0: Oh my God.
1: I don't even know what that is.
0: I love this every week. Okay, there you go. There's another Modern Seinfeld.
2: But next week it's going to be better.
0: Okay, we're going to take a little bit of a break and then guess what we got coming up next? More Amanda because she's got the daily music news is coming up on Fun with Em and Dave and Aaron.
1: Stick around for more of the best of Em and Dave and Aaron.

Search and rescue operations will continue for those still missing at the site of a 9-story building that collapsed in Angeles City. Authorities have not lost hope that more survivors could still be rescued from beneath the rubble. 16 people remained missing. The bodies of 4 people, including a Malaysian man and 2 trapped construction workers, have so far been pulled from the debris of the condominium project that collapsed onto a nearby hotel on Sunday. The 4th confirmed fatality has not yet been identified. Unlike during the COVID pandemic, there is no calamity at present that can justify electronic voting in the Senate, even as it maintained that it would be up to the chamber to decide on its procedures, over which the senators engaged in a heated debate that triggered a walkout late Tuesday. The big question now is whether the failure of fugitive Senator Ronald De La Rosa to attend sessions constitutes a justifiable reason to allow him to vote online. Joint teams from the Police Criminal Investigation and Detection Group and NBI conducted simultaneous raids on suspected hideouts of Bato de la Rosa in Metro Manila and Central Luzon, including a house in

0: Angeles City, a house in Barangay Moonwalk in Parañaque, and another residence in Bulacan were among the raided locations. Up to 10,132 overseas Filipino workers, dependents, and stranded OFWs affected by tensions in the Middle East have been repatriated to the Philippines. The DMW also reported that 34,429 Filipinos have received financial assistance to help them recover and reintegrate with their families.
1: Pinoy Pop and Originals.
2: 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Star

0: Welcome to the show, everybody. We'd like you to enjoy some of the funniest and most outrageous segments in this Best of Fun with Am and Davo and Aaron. Hey, it's a Thursday edition of Fun with Am and Davo and Aaron, and now it's time for the Daily Music News with Amanda. Ooh. So Amanda, what do you got today for music news?
1: Okay, so Miley Cyrus, her visual album, Something Beautiful, is headed to Hulu and Disney Plus July 13th.
0: Oh.
1: The film, with the album's 13 new songs, is described as a one-of-a-kind pop opera fueled by fantasy.
0: Oh, this is interesting.
2: Okay. Yeah.
1: So ABBA, their monster hit Dancing Queen, has officially hit 1 billion views on YouTube. Group announced the news on Instagram, writing 1 billion times, 1 billion views on YouTube. We're overwhelmed by the sheer fact that so many people want to view and listen to Dancing Queen. And on top of that, it's one of about 300 songs that have reached that number.
0: Oh, wow. That's awesome.
2: Incredible.
1: Excellent.
0: Okay. Yep.
1: Queen, with their 40th anniversary of Live Aid coming up, they are giving fans a chance to relive their iconic performance. July 13th, they'll make available their set on YouTube channel for 24 hours, starting at 6:49 BST.
0: BST.
1: BST. I'm not familiar with that one.
0: Okay, I think I've heard of that, yeah.
1: The same time Queen took the stage at Wembley Stadium 40 years ago.
0: Wow.
1: That's crazy.
0: Yeah. Okay.
1: Eric Church and Trisha Yearwood will both perform during Macy's 4th of July fireworks, airing from New York City on NBC. Broadway star Ariana DeBoss will host with contributions from Lenny Kravitz, Kiki Palmer, and the Jonas Brothers.
0: Okay.
2: Wow. Yeah. That's going to be
1: a good show. Yeah.
0: Okay.
1: July 4th, big thing in the U.S.
0: Yeah, that's right.
1: Bailey Zimmerman, a lot of people have told him that he's looking happier and healthier these days, and for good reason. In social media, he explained...
0: He's having a baby!
1: No, he said, to be honest, I quit drinking all the time, and it has truly changed my whole life.
0: Nice.
1: He also said he has taken up running.
2: What a disaster that is.
0: Loser.
1: But good for him for those changes. And that's it for new music news.
0: Oh, yeah, we don't want to be inspired with health and exercise. Okay, thank you very much, Amanda. There's your daily music news. We're going to be right back because guess what? Aaron's coming back with his
2: joke of the day.
0: Okay, we'll be right back for that on Fun with Am and Davo and Aaron.
1: Stick around for more of the best of Am and Davo and Aaron.
3: 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All day, every day.

0: Welcome to the show, everybody. We'd like you to enjoy some of the funniest and most outrageous segments in this Best of Fun with Em and Dave O'Aaron. And as promised, we are back.
1: Let's have some fun.
0: We are definitely going to have some fun. It's Aaron's segment now. So, Aaron, what are you about to do?
1: Well, I've got a joke of the day for y'all.
0: Okay. Let's find out what it is and make us laugh, buddy.
1: Here we go. Little Johnny's family had a family friend who just had a baby.
0: Mm-hmm.
1: Unfortunately, the baby was born without any ears.
2: No. Oh.
1: When mother and new baby came home from the hospital,
2: mm-hmm.
1: little Johnny's family was invited over to see the baby.
2: Okay. Of course.
1: Before they left the house, little Johnny's dad had a talk with him and explained that the baby had no ears.
0: Okay. Oh.
1: His dad also told him if he so much mentioned anything about the baby missing ears or even said the word ears, he would get the smacking of his life.
2: Uh-oh.
1: When they came back home, little Johnny told his dad he understood completely. Little Johnny looked in the crib. He said, "What a beautiful baby."
2: Mm-hmm.
1: The mother said, "Why, thank you, Johnny." Johnny said, "He has beautiful little feet and beautiful little hands,
2: uh-huh.
1: a cute little nose,
2: yeah.
1: and really beautiful eyes.
2: Okay.
1: Can he see all right?" "Yes," the mother replied. "We are so thankful the doctor said he will have 20/20 vision." "That's great," says little Johnny,
2: because
1: he'd be screwed if he needed glasses. "I got no ears for my glasses."
0: Just fall right off the face.
2: Johnny.
0: Eh? You weren't supposed to say anything. What happened afterwards
2: right?
0: with little Johnny, huh? Okay, there you go. There's your joke of the day. Thank you very much, Aaron. Guess what we got coming up next? Anybody know? Ooh.
2: Ooh.
0: Ooh.
2: Brandon?
0: Ooh.
1: What is it?
0: Ooh.
2: A man?
0: Yellow
2: right?
0: belly.
2: Ooh.
0: Oh, exciting. Okay, stick around
1: ready.
0: For that one right here on Fun with Em and Dave O'Aaron.
2: Stick around for more of the best of Em and Dave O'Aaron.

0: Welcome to the show, everybody. We'd like you to enjoy some of the funniest and most outrageous segments in this Best of Fun with Em and Davo and Aaron.
1: Well, welcome to the show, ladies and gentlemen. In fact, this show we call Fun with
2: Em and
1: Davo and
3: Aaron Airhead Cheshire.
1: And the reason I'm talking like this is because, well, it's to set the mood.
2: Oh, okay.
1: We've got a show. It's a parody show, which, you know, that Yellowstone show.
2: Sure,
1: that became
2: yeah.
1: very popular.
2: Uh-huh.
1: Yeah, well, we got one that's even more popular
2: oh,
1: on
2: really?
1: Our show.
2: Okay.
1: This one's called Yellow Belly. Season 3, episode 2. You ready?
3: Let's hear it.
4: And now, Yellow Belly.
5: Gosh, Death, this has been a wonderful date. I've never been to a bare-knuckle boxing match before.
6: Trip, I don't want to go home yet. Want to buy a gal a drink?
5: Sure, there's TGI Fisticuffs. Let's try that.
7: Each night I'm out.
8: What can I get you to wet your whistle there, cowboy?
5: I'll have a whiskey. Neato.
8: You mean neat?
5: No, I just think it's neato that I'm old enough to drink. What do you want, Death?
6: Punch, Trip.
5: Boy, even your drinks are violent.
9: Let a filly through to the bar, will ya? Whoa! Hello, handsome. Care to buy a gal a drink?
5: I think she's talking to you, Death. You're the one with the money.
9: No, handsome, I'm talking to you.
5: Uh-oh.
6: Look, Miss Kitty, why don't you get out of here and hop back on the cat wagon?
9: Listen, honey, I'm taking your man home and teaching him how to bust a bronco.
5: I don't think I can stay on this one 8 seconds.
8: Here's your punch, ma'am.
6: Thank you, bartender. This calico queen here can have my punch.
9: What?
6: Oh! Let's get out of here, Trip.
5: Maybe someplace less violent?
6: I know where there's an all-night rugby game. Come on.
5: Ah, cripe.
1: Yellow Belly. There you go. Some more fun with Yellow Belly right here on the show. Thanks for tuning in. We'll be right back. We've got more fun with Amanda coming up. It's Mandatainment.
2: Stick around for more of the best of Em and Davo and Aaron.
10: Yeah!

0: Welcome to the show, everybody. We'd like you to enjoy some of the funniest and most outrageous segments in this Best of Fun with Em and Davo and Aaron. Okay, we're back, everybody. It's fun with Em and Davo and Aaron, and we are going to get to this next segment taken over by Amanda that we love to call
1: Mandatainment. I've got a big list. I had a list yesterday.
2: Yeah, that was a big one.
1: It was a big one. This one's less big. Okay. This is the biggest one
0: you and
1: hit.
0: Your lists.
1: I know.
0: Okay.
1: It's better than trivia.
2: Okay. Amen.
1: Biggest one hit wonders of the 21st century.
2: Yeah.
1: Okay.
2: Fun.
1: Number one. Heat Waves by Glass Animals from 2022.
0: Yeah, I remember that one. Yep.
1: Number two, Bad Day from Daniel Powder, 2006.
0: Ooh, I remember that one too.
1: How about number three, Rude by Magic, 2014.
2: Oh, I remember that one.
0: Yeah, I don't know if I remember that one. I'll check
1: Aaron,
0: it out. Okay.
1: Do you really remember?
2: I do. I do.
0: Okay.
1: Number four, Watch Me by Silentio, 2015.
2: Oh, don't remember that one.
1: Okay.
0: Oh, I know what you're talking about. Siento?
1: I think so, yeah.
0: Siento. I think I know what you're... Watch Me by Siento.
1: Watch Me.
0: I think I know what you're...
2: Yeah, are you,
0: I think you know what you're talking about. Yeah, I do.
1: Okay.
0: Sure. Yeah.
1: How about this one I know? Cheerleader from OMI 2015. That was a one-hit wonder.
2: Nope.
0: No, Cheerleader. OMI had another song. That was not
1: a
0: one-hit wonder.
1: Maybe it wasn't a hit. I don't know.
0: Nope.
1: Number six, Calm Down, Rima featuring Selena Gomez, 2023.
0: Okay.
1: Number seven, Let Her Go from Passenger in 2014.
0: Oh, I love that song. I love that song, yeah.
1: Number eight, Roxanne from Arizona Zervis, 2019.
0: Oh, okay.
1: That's not like Roxanne. No.
0: No,
2: that's
0: not
2: what I was...
1: Number nine, The Middle from Jimmy Eat World, 2002.
0: Ooh, yeah, we're going back a little bit now. Hey, okay.
1: And number 10, Party Like a Rock Star from Shop Boys, 2007.
2: That one I know.
1: I only know one of these. Sorry.
2: Yeah, it was a weak list.
1: One hit wonders, I guess.
2: Clearly.
0: Okay. I did know that. Watch Me. I know that one. Watch Me. Watch Me now.
1: That's
0: Okay. That's your Mandatainment review.
1: Yeah.
0: Another list. At least she's not giving us trivia and making us, pitting us against each other.
2: That's true.
0: That's good.
2: Because I always win.
0: I know. Okay. We're going to take a break and then we'll be right back with more fun with Em and Davo and Aaron and random funny stuff to talk about.
1: Stick around for more of the best of Em and Davo and Aaron.

Search and rescue operations will continue for those still missing at the site of a 9-story building that collapsed in Angeles City. Authorities have not lost hope that more survivors could still be rescued from beneath the rubble. 16 people remained missing. The bodies of 4 people, including a Malaysian man and 2 trapped construction workers, have so far been pulled from the debris of the condominium project that collapsed onto a nearby hotel on Sunday. The 4th confirmed fatality has not yet been identified. Unlike during the COVID pandemic, there is no calamity at present that can justify electronic voting in the Senate, even as it maintained that it would be up to the chamber to decide on its procedures, over which the senators engaged in a heated debate that triggered a walkout late Tuesday. The big question now is whether the failure of fugitive Senator Ronald De La Rosa to attend sessions constitutes a justifiable reason to allow him to vote online. Joint teams from the Police Criminal Investigation and Detection Group and NBI conducted simultaneous raids on suspected hideouts of Bato De La Rosa in Metro Manila and Central Luzon, including a house in Angeles City.

0: house in Barangay Moonwalk in Parañaque and another residence in Bulacan were among the raided locations. Up to 10,132 overseas Filipino workers, dependents, and stranded OFWs affected by tensions in the Middle East have been repatriated to the Philippines. The DMW also reported that 34,429 Filipinos have received financial assistance to help them recover and reintegrate with their families.
1: Enjoy Pop and Originals!
2: 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Start

0: Welcome to the show, everybody. We'd like you to enjoy some of the funniest and most outrageous segments in this Best of Fun with Em and Davo and Aaron.
1: Okay, we're back with more fun with Em and Davo and Aaron.
2: It's gonna be fun.
3: Oh, it is always fun.
1: This is a good one too. I like this. So this is random funny weird stuff we like to talk about. And today's random funny weird stuff that we're gonna talk about is something that I always criticize, actually. The superhero movies, right? I can't stand how many superhero movies there are.
2: All the time.
1: There are so many of them. It's crazy. Okay, but these things that we've got a list on now, another list. Oh, us and our lists. We've got things never heard in a superhero movie.
2: Okay. Oh, brilliant.
1: So we will never have heard these in a superhero movie. I'm going to start us off here. What's something we've never heard in a superhero movie? How about that'll be $200 for saving your kid and an extra $100 because it's after hours.
2: Oh,
3: Yeah. It's got to get paid.
1: Got to get paid. That's right.
2: How about this one?
1: Aaron, what's something you wouldn't hear in a superhero movie?
2: I'm just going to call the cops. After all, it's really their job.
1: Yeah. That's right.
3: Yeah.
1: I love that one. Okay, Amanda, what's something you'd never hear in a superhero movie?
3: Your disguise as a pair of glasses? Of course everyone knows. We've just been humoring you.
1: Yes, of course. Aaron, another thing you would never hear in a superhero movie.
2: Yes, please tell us your origin story for the fifth time.
3: Yes, please.
1: Oh, we all want to hear it.
3: Nobody's heard
1: around
3: it.
1: Around the fire, too, please. Like, let's go camping and talk all about it.
2: Broken record.
1: Oh, yeah. Okay, what's another thing that we'd never hear in a superhero movie? How about, I'm sure that we can settle this matter through meaningful dialogue and mutual understanding.
3: Yes.
1: Of course, yeah.
3: Fist bones.
1: No.
3: Yeah. Fist bones.
1: Amanda, what's another thing we'll never hear in a superhero movie?
3: Captain America has been let go after testing positive for performance-enhancing drugs.
2: Oh, killer. I love it.
1: Aaron, what about another one you'd never hear in a superhero movie?
2: Dance off!
1: I did say I was going to dance today, so
2: there it is.
1: Here's another one that we'll never hear in a superhero movie. All I ask for is a superhero costume that doesn't give me a wedgie.
3: Oh, lovely.
2: That's a good one.
1: Oh, my God. Okay, how about this next one, Amanda? What's another thing you'll never hear in a superhero movie?
3: That guy looks like Stan Lee.
1: Oh, of course it does. Okay, and why don't we finish her off here? Aaron, what's another thing that you'll never hear in a superhero movie?
2: Inside. The underwear goes inside the tights.
1: That's right. It does. Absolutely. Oh, my God. How do they never learn that stuff, honestly?
3: I know.
1: Okay, there you go. There's some things that you'll never hear in a superhero movie right here on our show, Fun with Em and Davo and Aaron. And we'll be right back because we've got Aaron hitting the chopper in the sky with this million-dollar chopper he got somehow for free.
2: It worked. So it's so much fun.
1: Okay, you're going to take the sky and give us our traffic report coming up next on Fun with Em and Davo and Aaron.
3: Stick around for more of the best of Em and Davo and Aaron.

0: Welcome to the show, everybody. We'd like you to enjoy some of the funniest and most outrageous segments in this Best of Fun with Em and Davo and Aaron. Welcome back to Fun with Em and Davo and Aaron. And guess what? It's time for the eye in the sky. It's time for the Airhead traffic report. Let's pass it over to Airhead.
1: This is Airhead in Chopper 533 bringing you the latest traffic, or at least my best guess. Buckle up, because things are, well, they're moving, sort of. Let's start with the freeway. The bridge. Wait, no, that's a parking lot. Oh, nope, just rush hour. Looks like we've got a slowdown on Maple Avenue. Oh, wait, that's Elma Street. No, that's someone's driveway. My bad. Anyways, traffic is definitely stopped here. Let's hope they get out soon. Meanwhile, eastbound lanes are, the big road. Yeah, that's the one. Total gridlock. Bumper to bumper, except for one guy in a bright red convertible. Oh, he's just hit the gas. He's waving through traffic like he's in a video game. That's either a genius move or one of his last. Now over on the freeway, wait, why, is that a cow? Oh, that's not good. If you're near exit 14, you might want to move over to the other route. Ha, get it? Move over, because there's a cow on the road? Okay, moving on. All right, final update. Traffic on Oak Street is following smoothly. Hold on, scratch that. That's a bike lane. But hey, if you're on a scooter, you're in luck. And remember, if you're stuck in traffic, at least you're not up here with me trying to make sense of the mess down below. That's your highly professional traffic reporter, Cheshire, from Chopper 533. Sending it back to you in the studio, Dave.
0: Thank you very much, Airhead. And that was the traffic report. Thanks for tuning in here. We've got more coming up on Fun with Em and Davo and Aaron in just a little bit. So stick around.
2: Stick around for more of the best of Em and Davo and Aaron.

0: Welcome to the show, everybody. We'd like you to enjoy some of the funniest and most outrageous segments in this Best of Fun with Em and Dave-O and Aaron. Okay, guys, it's time for the good news segment.
1: Oh, so get the tissue. Yeah,
0: that's right. So we are going to tell you some stories that we found from around the world that are going to make our hearts swell.
1: Aww.
0: So let's do this, and let's start with number one. There was a guy who was running a parasailing company on the Jersey Shore. He rescued a woman and her dogs after their kayak had tipped in a storm.
1: Oh, wow.
0: Yeah. So he saw it happen from a dock and sprinted to his boat to go save them. Luckily, the woman and both dogs were actually wearing life jackets. So that would have helped them.
1: Yeah,
0: that would have helped
1: for
0: them.
1: Sure.
0: So, number two, a new study found killer whales, or orcas, as we like to call them in Canada, use kelp to groom each other and scratch each other's backs.
1: Kelp.
0: Yeah, kelp. It's apparently the first documented case of marine mammals making tools.
2: Well, I think that's a bunch of kelp.
0: That's pretty neat. I'm sorry, what did you say, Aaron?
2: I think that's a bunch of kelp.
0: You think it's a bunch of kelp. Okay. Yeah. I've never heard that phrase before, but guess what? We're going to make it a phrase on the show now.
2: Making it a new word.
0: Okay. And then we got number three. File this under, it's the thought that counts. That's what you want to file it under. TikToker named Kinney Carpenter is trending after her friend gave her an open bag of potato chips for her 30th birthday.
1: Okay.
0: She didn't know what to think. Neither do I.
2: No.
0: Until she opened the bag and realized all the chips were folded, her favorite type. Her friend bought a bunch of bags and picked out all the folded ones for her.
2: Goodness.
1: Oh my God.
2: Dedication.
0: All the chips were folded over because that's her favorite type of chip.
1: I didn't get it at
2: that
1: first.
2: I wasn't
0: understanding it either, but
1: that's,
0: now I get it.
1: That's
0: now
1: friendship.
0: I understand.
2: That really is friendship.
0: You're right, Aaron. Dedication for sure. Oh, yeah. There you go. There's our good news for the good news segment right here on Fun with Em and Dave-O and Aaron. And we're going to be right back because we've got the trivia preview. So stick around. You can play along, find out what the questions are for tomorrow's trivia reveal. Thank you for joining us for Fun with Em and Dave-O and Aaron. We'll be right back.
1: Stick around for more of the best of Em and Dave-O and Aaron.
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0: On the next edition of Fun with Am and Dave O'Aaron, we've got the trivia reveal. Right now, we got the trivia preview, so we're going to ask you three questions. That should give you some time to think about it. So here we go. Here's your questions.
1: Number one, on average, you'll live 9 years less if you're this kind of person. What is it?
0: And number two, people with these live longer than those without. What are they?
2: And finally, number three, people who do this live longer than those who don't. What is it?
0: And there are the questions. So join us for the next edition of Fun with Am and Dave O'Aaron. See if you got any of your answers right and see what kind of answers we came up with. I'm sure they'll be ridiculous, but regardless, join us anyway. We'll catch you on the next edition of Fun with Am and Dave O'Aaron.

0: Search and rescue operations will continue for those still missing at the site of a 9-story building that collapsed in Angeles City. Authorities have not lost hope that more survivors could still be rescued from beneath the rubble. 16 people remained missing. The bodies of 4 people, including a Malaysian man and 2 trapped construction workers, have so far been pulled from the debris of the condominium project that collapsed onto a nearby hotel on Sunday. The 4th confirmed fatality has not yet been identified. Unlike during the COVID pandemic, there is no calamity at present that can justify electronic voting in the Senate, even as it maintained that it would be up to the chamber to decide on its procedures, over which the senators engaged in a heated debate that triggered a walkout late Tuesday. The big question now is whether the failure of fugitive Senator Ronald De La Rosa to attend sessions constitutes a justifiable reason to allow him to vote online. Joint teams from the Police Criminal Investigation and Detection Group and NBI conducted simultaneous raids on suspected hideouts of Bato De La Rosa in Metro Manila and Central Luzon, including a house in Angeles City, a house in Barangay Moonwalk in Parañaque, and another residence in Bulacan were among the raided locations. Up to 10,132 overseas Filipino workers, dependents, and stranded OFWs affected by tensions in the Middle East have been repatriated to the Philippines. The DMW also reported that 34,429 Filipinos have received financial assistance to help them recover and reintegrate with their families.
1: Pinoy Pop and Originals.
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Okay. Have you ever wondered what God looks like? Only to realize that you see it every time you look at your favorite person. Now, if this is your thing, I want everyone to sing this as loud as they can. Game. 3 times energy. Come on. 1.

There's going to be some people in your life that are going to tell you you're worth nothing. You're not going to make it anywhere. I'll tell you, in my career, there was not a lot of people that gave me a chance. Really, nobody did. Nobody gave me a chance on the air and said, go for it. I believe in you. Sometimes in life, we need to give people chances. That's what's important. And maybe this is something that you need to hear. If you own a business and this person is passionate about what he does or what she does and about this business they're working for, give them a chance at something

that can really, really benefit them. I have a friend, and I feel like she's not been given a lot of chances. And here's what I've learned in my life from my mentors. Picture yourself on a ladder. I'm higher up on the ladder than the person underneath me. And since I'm high up on that ladder, I'm going to pull that person up with me. And if they get higher than me on the ladder, I'm going to hope that they're going to pull me up with them like I did for them. And I really think that that's something that everyone should take into consideration. So maybe in that relationship, you just need to give that person a chance to prove themselves. Maybe that person that works for you in the business needs a chance to prove themselves and prove their worth and prove that they can do it and they can make it happen.

Aiden feels like he's stuck in a situation and he's not sure how to get out of it. His girlfriend Sophia and him have been together for 2 years, he says. She's amazing, beautiful, smart, funny, and we've been through a lot together. However, she's become very distant from him. And when they hang out, which is not much, he says it feels like it's just a forced thing. I get why you're feeling uncertain, though, because it's tough when you sense that emotional distance in a relationship. I've had that in my relationship before. We've had that phase where we've been emotionally distant from one another. But it's even harder when you're not sure how to approach it, you know, without making things worse. But the truth is, you can't just ignore it. Because if the distance continues, it only makes things harder and harder and harder for the both of you in your relationship. It's important to have that honest conversation with Sophia. You got to start by telling her how much you care about her and how you've noticed the changes in your relationship. You don't need to accuse her or make her feel like it's her fault, but you got to express that feeling of that disconnect between you two. But you got to remember that communication in a relationship is extremely, extremely important. If you don't have communication, then what really is there? If you're feeling an emotional disconnect, you need to communicate and say, something doesn't feel right. How can we fix it?

I know it's late and I know that you're tired, and we're going to help put you in an easy state of mind. What does an easy state of mind mean? Well, that means we're going to help you relax tonight. So if you've got your shoes on for some reason this late at night, kick them off. Kick off the shoes. Take that tie off. Work's done. You don't got to be in your work clothes anymore, and relax and focus on the good music that we're playing for you tonight. The love songs. We're playing your requests and your dedications all night long.

Swear I couldn't sleep awake last night. No point in turning off the lights. Not the same without your head on my shoulders. Growing pains, but I don't wanna get older. Almost like we left it all unread. Couple feelings never laid to rest.

Elena says, I broke up with someone I loved deeply about a year ago. We had our issues, timing, distance communication, but the love was real. Lately, I found myself missing him more than ever. I haven't reached out because I'm afraid that I'll look weak or just open up old wounds, but I think about him constantly. Should I message him, or is this just loneliness talking? Elena, before you send that message, you need to ask yourself, am I reaching out because I truly want to reconnect with him as he is now, or is it because I miss the version of us that I still hold on to? That's something really, really important to remember in a situation like this. If after that you still feel in your gut, genuinely not out of loneliness, then there's no shame in reaching out. Just do it without expectations, because a simple message to say, hey, I was thinking about you, or I hope that you're doing well, that's all it takes. But whatever happens, you need to make peace with the past. That's something that's extremely important, because missing someone doesn't always mean we're meant to go back. Sometimes it just means it was just a meaningful chapter in our story of life.

You think that you're the only one struggling, but I want you to hear this, that you're not alone. You might feel like you're at rock bottom or like you're going in circles, but you're stronger than you know. Every day you wake up, every step you take away from that thing, that addiction, you're winning. Maybe you don't feel like it, maybe you're still hurting, but that fight, that's the hardest fight that anyone can face. So many folks go through their day with a smile, acting like everything's perfect, but on the inside, they're in a battle. They're in a battle with that addiction. And if you're one of those folks, I see you, and I know the fight, and I want you to know that there's more to your story than just the addiction. There's a life on the other side of it, a life that's better, even when it feels like it's not possible. I've had my addictions to things. Whether you're addicted to alcohol, whether you're addicted to pills or pornography. You know, some people think sobriety is just about not doing the thing, right? But it's more than that. It's about finding yourself again. It's about rebuilding piece by piece, hour by hour, day by day. And if you slip, if you fall, it doesn't make you weak. It just means that you're human. You're a human being that makes mistakes. You can write into the show by going to nightswithventura.com and clicking on sharing your story. That's nightswithventura.com.

What did you do today? Did you work a long shift today? Are you tired? Maybe your feet's sore. I know my feet's sore. My back's sore. My neck hurts. What's next? You know, it seems like there's always something hurting. And, you know, when I put ibuprofen in my body, it doesn't know where to go. It doesn't want to go to my feet. Does it want to go to my back, my neck, my head? Where does it want to go? Well, I'm here with you all night long. I want to thank you so much for being with me. You can write to me on the radio at nightswithventura.com. That's nightswithventura.com.

Jason is in a tough spot tonight. He's been in love with his best friend for many, many, many years. They've known each other since college, and he's watched her go through relationships, breakups, and all that stuff in between. However, she just recently got into a relationship. He says she has no idea how he feels, or at least he doesn't think so. He says, I'm terrified that if I tell her, it'll ruin the friendship. Lately, I feel like I'm running out of time. Should I take the risk, tell her how I feel, or is it better to stay quiet and keep our friendship intact? I will say it's a pretty tough spot to be in. I've been in your situation before. But here's the reality. You have two choices. You stay silent, you just keep the friendship as it is, or you take that risk and you be honest about your feelings. If she truly values your friendship, even if she doesn't feel the same way, of course, she won't just walk away. But if she does feel something for you, but has been waiting for you to make a move, you might be missing out on something incredible. But before you say anything, you need to ask yourself if you're prepared for the possibility that she might not feel the same feelings that you do. Think about, would you regret never telling her? Think about if you can handle being just her friend if she stays with this new guy. But also keep in mind that you don't want to ruin something good that someone else has. So if you do decide to tell her, don't just be blunt about it. You got to choose a moment where you are both relaxed or having a good time. Keep it simple, you know? Just don't pressure, you know, put any pressure on anything. Jason, I hope my words of wisdom could guide you in the right direction.

Well, hopefully that your day was a good one today. Maybe it was the kind that you're just glad to leave behind. But either way, it's over now, and you're here. It's Nights with Ventura, and what I like to call a quiet corner in the noise. A place where the only thing that you need to do is feel. You know, we'll light a candle for the lonely hearts tonight, open the door for the late night dreamers, and keep the music flowing for anyone who just needs company in the dark tonight. So stay with me and let's let go of everything that doesn't matter tonight. The argument you had with your husband or your wife earlier, or your kids, let it go. It doesn't matter right now. The only thing that matters tonight is you.

Kevin says, I've been in a long-distance relationship with a woman named Bree for almost a year now. He said, we met during a work conference and the connection was instant. We talk every day, visit each other when we can, and honestly, I've never felt this kind of emotional connection with anyone. Here's the problem. We're both tied down where we live. She has her career, and I've got my family obligations here in Portland. We've talked about the future, and every time it gets real, one of us pulls back. I'm starting to wonder if love is enough when life just won't line up. I don't want to lose her, but I also don't want us to stay stuck in this maybe someday loop. How do you know when it's time to hold on and when it's time to let go? Kevin, if you love this woman, here's the thing about love. Love is tricky. Love is very hard. But if you love that person, you're going to stay with them and you're going to work this problem out. You're going to be dedicated to making this work. It also takes two. You both need to be putting 100% in, not 50%. You also have to remember that you have a life and you can't be tied down to family obligations for the rest of your life. And that's something that I've had to learn in my life, is that I cannot be tied down to my family obligations forever and preventing me from living my life. Kevin, hop on a train, go visit her, maybe take a little vacation and meet her for the first time. It sounds like Bree really loves you, and it sounds like you really love Bree, and you need to make something happen if love is that worth it to you.

Maybe someone got under your skin. Maybe your heart's just a little heavier tonight than it was this morning. But now you're here. You made it through, and this moment right now is just for you. The world can wait, the emails, the noise, the pressure, they can all fade away for a while. Because here on Nights with Ventura, we slow it down, we let the music speak, and we let the heart breathe. Whether you're driving home, curled up with a cup of tea, or just lying awake with your thoughts, you found the right place. So let's let the lights dim, let the songs carry you, and let your soul exhale.

Jerry says, I've been dating my girlfriend for 2 years and I love her, but lately she's been talking about marriage and I'm just not sure if I'm ready, but I don't want to lose her. I don't want to rush into something I'm not 100% sure about. What should I do? Jerry, honesty is key. So if you love her, but you're not ready for marriage, you need to have that open conversation about your feelings. You got to let her know that it's not about doubt in the relationship, but just needing a little more time. But if she truly loves you, she'll appreciate your honesty. But also ask yourself, are you not ready or are you unsure if she's the one?

Okay. I know that I have a large male audience that listens to the radio show. And I am not going to hide this. I'm going to admit this, that I do, in fact, drink tea sometimes. Why do I drink tea sometimes? That's a good question. I just had a conversation with somebody on the phone about this. And why I drink tea is because it's soothing, it's calming, and it's relaxing. As a guy who works all day long to provide and make the money that I need, tea definitely comes in handy at the end of the day. Helps me relax. It gets me through my radio show. So if you're a guy, especially for the blue-collar men out there that work all the time to provide for the family and they just need to relax and maybe they're finding out that alcohol really isn't the best option for them at the end of the day, I recommend picking up some tea from the grocery store. I recommend at the end of the day having tea and just relaxing. And it doesn't make you not, you know, less of a man to drink a mug of tea. I think that more men should do that because it's good for the body to help you relax. So if you're a man out there, drink some tea. You're still going to be a man at the end of the day. I promise you that.

gentleman doesn't have a name. Well, he didn't write in with a name. So we don't have a name for this gentleman. However, he says, I'm 29 and I've never told anyone this, but I've been struggling with anxiety for a while. It's not full-blown panic attacks, but I constantly overthink everything. My job, my relationships, even how I come across to people. And it's exhausting. I pretend I'm confident, but inside I'm second-guessing everything I say I do. I feel like I can't relax or just be myself. Is that normal? And how do I deal with this without looking weak? First off, let me say this clearly, that you are not weak. In fact, the fact that you're carrying this weight in silence and is still showing up every day, that, my friend, is called strength. And most people don't even see that. Anxiety isn't a flaw. It's your mind trying to protect you. Even if it's overdoing it, overthinking, second guessing, that's your brain on high alert. But here's the deal. The more that you pretend everything's fine, the more it builds up. You don't have to announce it to the world, but talking to someone, a friend, a coach, maybe even a therapist, can take that pressure away from you.

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0: 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Start.

Sometimes the hardest part of the day isn't facing the chaos or the noise. It's when everything goes quiet and you're left with your thoughts. The ones you've been running from or the ones that you wish you could just hold on to forever. It's okay to sit with those thoughts. It's okay to let them be. They're part of you. And they tell the story of everything that you've been through. The heartaches, the joy, the moments that shaped you. But here's the secret that no one tells you about those quiet moments is they don't last forever. The night has a way of healing, of softening the edges. The things that seem so heavy now might just feel lighter tomorrow or the day after. I mean, it's all just part of the process. So if you're feeling a little lost tonight, know that it's okay. Know that you don't have to have it all figured out. You just need to breathe. You just need to be. And when the music comes on, just let it carry you. We're going to help ease you into a better state of mind tonight as we play your love songs, requests, and dedications.

Mark says, I'm 36, married with two kids, steady job, house. From the outside, everything looks great. But lately, I've been feeling like I'm just existing. I get up, go to work, come home, repeat, and I don't feel excited about anything anymore. I don't have that drive. I don't want to burden my wife with this because I feel like I should be grateful and I have so much. But inside, I'm tired and numb, like I've lost feeling. Is this just a phase or is there something wrong with me? Mark, I'm going to tell you that you're not broken. You're just burnt out, man. And a lot of us men hit this wall where we've built the life that we thought we were supposed to, and suddenly we just, bam, we don't feel in it anymore. That numbness? No, that's your body's mind and just saying, hey, I need something more. I need you back. I need you to relax. And it's not selfish to want joy again. It's not weak to admit that you're tired, and it's not ungrateful to say, I love my family, but I've lost touch with myself. So here's what I want you to do this week. Find one thing, just one small thing, that's just for you. Something that makes you feel alive, even just for 10 minutes. A walk, music, journaling, hitting the gym, calling an old friend. And, you know, when you can talk to your wife, she loves you. And not just the version of you who grinds it out every day. You need to let her in, because also part of relationships are communication.

When do you really relax and focus on you and take time for you? Well, I hope that you're doing that tonight. I hope that you're relaxing and not thinking about work. Maybe you're working a 70-hour-a-week job or 40-hour-a-week job and you're not focusing on you. Well, you should right now.

Well, that's going to do it for me tonight. Unfortunately, I got to get going. However, I will see you next time on the radio show. Until then, slow down and relax. Good night.

Search and rescue operations will continue for those still missing at the site of a 9-story building that collapsed in Angeles City. Authorities have not lost hope that more survivors could still be rescued from beneath the rubble. 16 people remained missing. The bodies of 4 people, including a Malaysian man and 2 trapped construction workers, have so far been pulled from the debris of the condominium project that collapsed onto a nearby hotel on Sunday. The 4th confirmed fatality has not yet been identified. Unlike during the COVID pandemic, there is no calamity at present that can justify electronic voting in the Senate, even as it maintained that it would be up to the chamber to decide on its procedures, over which the senators engaged in a heated debate that triggered a walkout late Tuesday. The big question now is whether the failure of fugitive Senator Ronald De La Rosa to attend sessions constitutes a justifiable reason to allow him to vote online. Joint teams from the Police Criminal Investigation and Detection Group and NBI

0: 429 Filipinos have received financial assistance to help them recover and reintegrate with their families.
1: Pinoy Pop and Originals.
2: Another hour with the best Pinoy Originals. Start.

0: Welcome to the show, everybody. We'd like you to enjoy some of the funniest and most outrageous segments in this Best of Fun with Em and Dave O'Aaron. Hey, welcome to the show, everybody. It's the Thursday show, and I just want to...
1: Here we go.
0: Of course, we really got to thank the listeners for tuning into the only radio crew that used an AI-generated Donald Trump to prank call Donald Trump. Just to prove that he'll even argue with himself.
2: He would.
0: Yeah.
2: He went on and on and on.
0: I'm sorry, your hair is too orange, okay? So, yeah, that's an interesting one, but we've got a show to do, so why don't we get on with just reminding people what happens on the show so that they don't forget and they go, oh, yeah, that's right, we're doing this today. Let me give you a little example of that. So we're going to do the trivia reveal, of course, later, a little bit later on.
1: Of course.
0: And then right after that, we're doing the bam, bam, bam, bam, bam, bam, bam, bam, bam. Well, that's Amanda's. So what is it?
1: Oh, it's Modern Seinfeld.
0: We're doing Modern Seinfeld.
1: Okay.
0: That's what we do on Thursdays. That's right. And then, of course, Aaron, you've got...
2: I'm going to take to the sky in my very own chopper.

0: 4533.
1: Man, how much did you pay for that chopper, by the way? It's nice.
0: I got a good deal.
1: You did get a good deal.
0: Got a good deal.
1: You got something else you're doing today there, Aaron?
0: I got my yolk of the day.
1: The yolk of the day, making us hungry. Okay, we got yellow belly happening today as well.
0: Ooh.
1: Amanda, you got to do Mandatainment.
2: Of course.
1: You also have to do your daily music news.
2: Yes.
1: And then we're going to have good news today, some random funny stuff to talk about.
0: And then Dave's going to do a dance.
1: I can do a dance.
0: I think I can do a dance. I think it's a good day for a dance.
1: I recently was in a dance competition and I won first place, actually.
0: Is that right?
1: I'll do that dance for everybody.
0: I look forward to it. You're all so lucky you can't see.
1: Exactly. You got it right there, buddy. Okay, why don't we get started with, of course, what we always start with, hot off the top news.
3: It's weird. The weird and wacky news.
1: Okay, I got a couple headlines. Let's see if we can make sense of these. First one is, authorities confirm suspect may be traveling in unmarked aquarium.
2: What?
1: Yeah, exactly. That's a great response. Okay, how about this one? Victim unsure which is worse, losing valuables or gaining furry roommates?
0: Oh, the roommates. Figure out what that's all about.
1: Yeah. But we'll find out for sure when we dig deeper into those right when we get back for more hot off the top news and more fun with Em and Dave and Aaron.
2: Stick around for more of the best of Em and Dave and Aaron.

0: welcome to the show, everybody. We'd like you to enjoy some of the funniest and most outrageous segments in this Best of Fun with Em and Dave O'Aaron. And we're back, and it's time for the second half of Hot Off the Top News. The headlines that I was mentioning earlier: authorities confirm suspect may be traveling in unmarked aquarium.
1: Mm-hmm.
0: That's a confusing one.
1: Yeah.
0: Or victim unsure which is worse, losing valuables or gaining furry roommates.
1: Oh. So
0: I can only imagine that gaining furry roommates must be some sort of animal or something. So let's find out what that's all about. So there was a woman's house that was ransacked by thieves. Oh, and then bears.
1: Oh,
0: so,
1: my God.
2: Dang, that's a bad day.
0: Doing double duty, eh? So it was a California woman had a severe burglary problem, a den of thieves, as police called them,
2: yeah.
0: Kept breaking into her remote home in Lovelock in Northern California. The 64-year-old woman's home had been broken into so many times that she stopped staying in her own house.
1: Oh, my God.
0: That's terrible.
1: Yeah.
0: And then the repeated robberies caused so much damage to the woman's home that bears were able to get inside and demolish the rest of the house.
1: No.
0: Yeah. So police did manage to arrest the 11 burglars and charge them with first degree residential burglary. They weren't able to catch the bears though and charge them with anything.
2: Wow, so that's story.
0: Unfortunate. Yeah. Now if I was a smart burglar though, I would think, hey, let's go and ransack the house, steal what we can, and then let's get these bears and bring them over and make it look like the bears did it. So that's what I would do. See how good of a thief I would be?
1: Yeah, I guess.
0: Yeah, you're starting to wonder about me, aren't you, my love?
2: You sound so illegal right now.
0: Okay, we got another headline here that we want to talk about. This headline was, basically authorities confirming that suspect may be traveling in unmarked aquarium.
2: How did they even travel?
0: That's a good question. Let's find out. Apparently, fish thieves, more thieves.
2: Oh.
0: So they net 85 koi from a restaurant. So two burglars walked off with dozens of koi fish from a restaurant in California. The San Bernardino Sheriff's Department says the men were seen on camera taking the fish bucket by bucket from an outdoor area of the Oak House restaurant. The owners say 85 fish were stolen in all, and most are believed to have been sold already.
2: Really?
0: Yeah.
2: Sushi.
0: So I wonder if sushi.
2: Yeah. Good deal.
0: They might have fetched anywhere from $50 to $1,500 a piece.
2: Oh, good sushi.
0: Wow. That's over $80,000 worth of fish. That's
2: unbelievable.
0: Crazy. One suspect was arrested after his vehicle was spotted by the restaurant's cameras. The second suspect remains at large. Sylvia Duarte, who owns the restaurant with her husband, says they've been raising the fish for 20 years. Oh, no.
2: Oh, wow. What a 20
0: loss. 20 years. And the koi are a popular attraction for outdoor diners. After the arrest, authorities recovered only 5 of the fish.
2: Oh, that's unfortunate.
0: That's too bad. And then those 5, of course, are going to get killed by Michael Scott, who falls into the koi pond. So, Michael, get out of the koi pond, man. Get out. Anyway, there you go. There's some hot off the top news for you, some stories. We're going to get back at our trivia reveal coming up next year, so don't go away. You can play along right here on Fun with Em and Dave O'Aaron.
1: Stick around for more of the best of Em and Dave O'Aaron.

0: Welcome to the show, everybody. We'd like you to enjoy some of the funniest and most outrageous segments in this Best of Fun with Em and Davo and Aaron. We're back. Thanks for joining us for Fun with Em and Davo and Aaron. It's now
1: so
0: Thursday.
1: Much fun we're having.
0: Thursday edition of the trivia reveal. And Aaron's obviously got the stamina the entire week.
1: Oh, yeah.
2: Wow.
0: This started Monday and he's all through. It's Thursday now.
1: I love a good Thursday.
0: Wow. Let's see what Friday brings us. Okay. Trivia reveal. We've got three questions here we asked on the show yesterday. You hopefully caught what those questions were and you can play along here. Maybe you got your own answers. Let's see if our answers are as silly as yours. So the first question, 1 in 3 people have apologized to one of these after bumping into it. What is it?
1: Oh, my therapist.
0: Your therapist? Really?
2: Absolutely. You can see each other outside the office.
0: That's not good. Okay, Amanda?
2: I'm going to say like a shrub.
0: A shrub?
2: Yeah.
0: A shrub, okay.
1: That's polite to apologize.
0: You apologize to a shrub when you bump into it?
2: Actually, okay. I have.
0: Have you?
2: Okay. Yeah.
0: I'm going to say... that ex on the one night stand that I had who thought we were going to be engaged to be married, I kind of convinced her. We were drunk and kind of said, hey, you know, I know it's kind of compulsive, but you want to get married? And then I wasn't there in the morning. So.
2: Oh my gosh.
0: I kind of had to say sorry to her when I ran into her. Oh, but the actual answer is a piece of furniture. She was kind of a piece of furniture.
1: I shouldn't say that.
0: That's not nice. Okay. So the next question here is, the average person has eaten one of these even though they weren't sure what it was. What is it? This is kind of a gross list here. So
1: I think this is sushi.
0: Sushi?
2: Oh, yeah,
0: okay.
2: for sure.
0: That's not as gross as I thought some of you were going to go.
2: I'm going to say like a crumb. Sometimes you pick it up and you're like, is this a piece of chocolate or is this a... I'm going to put it in my mouth.
0: I love that. Okay. You know what I'm going to say? I'm going to say, you know, when I'm kind of like play wrestling with the cats and stuff and I give them little snuggles in the nose and stuff, you know, those Eskimo kisses. And then something ends up in my mouth and I don't know what it is.
2: Gross. They're drool.
0: I just end up eating it anyway. Oh. And I don't know what it is,
2: okay.
0: But it's something from the animal that I was playing with. Okay, that's my answer. Do you want the actual answer now?
2: Please.
0: Okay, a mystery leftover.
1: Oh.
0: So it's kind of like your crumb, right?
2: Yeah.
0: Your crumb is a little bit of a mystery leftover. Yep. So
1: I was thinking more of what Dave was doing.
0: Oh, no. Oh. I don't think those are mystery leftovers. Okay, let's do this one. Number 3, about 1 in 4 people have forgotten to take one of these off before leaving the house. What is it?
1: Their house coat.
2: Ooh,
0: house coat?
2: I'm
0: going to
2: say
0: one.
2: Slippers.
0: Slippers? Oh,
2: yeah.
0: Okay.
2: I've done that.
0: I'm just going to be straightforward here. No more grossness. Okay. I'm just going to say their PJs. They just forgot to take their PJs off. They thought they were wearing this suit. It was that comfy and they just went, I'm leaving the house. And then they got halfway to work and realized, the actual answer though is a price tag.
2: They forgot to take the price tag off.
0: That's right. Exactly. So there you go. There's your trivia reveal and the answers for today's trivia. So we are going to take a little bit of a break and we're going to be right back because we've got the bam, bam, bam, bam, bam, bam, bam, bam, bam, bam, bam, Modern Seinfeld coming up next with Amanda.
2: Stick around for more of the best of Em and Davo and Aaron.

0: Welcome to the show, everybody. We'd like you to enjoy some of the funniest and most outrageous segments in this Best of Fun with Em and Dave and Aaron. Hey, we're back with
1: Let's have some fun with Em and Dave and Aaron.
0: This time, we are going to get Amanda to take over because she's got something that we just can't wait for every week. It's so exciting. The anticipation builds, and then you don't disappoint every time.
1: That's lucky you said that.
0: Oh,
2: it was close.
0: Yeah, and it's something we like to call Modern Seinfeld. Okay, what do we got this week?
1: All right, so Jerry's new girlfriend begins every sentence with no, but regardless of what she's saying.
0: Okay.
1: George loses an argument to a cabbie, discovers that the cabbie was wrong, then tries to find that cabbie so that he can win the argument.
0: Okay.
1: Elaine lies about loving spicy food. Gosh, why would you do that?
0: Why would you lie about that?
1: And Kramer blocks the hallway with a gourmet vending machine.
0: Oh, really?
1: Yeah.
0: Oh, I can't stop thinking about that first one and just saying no, but I'm gonna try to adopt that. Okay, what's the next one?
1: Jerry keeps trying to hire plumbers to fix a leak, but they all make excuses and leave. George finds a framed picture of himself in a thrift store and then obsesses over how it got there. Elaine's new boyfriend refuses to let her see his new tattoo. And Kramer insists that listening to Mesotopian music supercharges him.
0: Oh my God.
1: I don't even know what that is.
0: I love this every week. Okay, there you go. There's another Modern Seinfeld.
2: But next week it's going to be better.
0: Okay, we're going to take a little bit of a break and then guess what we got coming up next? More Amanda because she's got the daily music news is coming up on Fun with Em and Dave and Aaron.
1: Stick around for more of the best of Em and Dave and Aaron.

0: 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We'd like you to enjoy some of the funniest and most outrageous segments in this Best of Fun with Am and Davo and Aaron. Hey, it's the Thursday edition of Fun with Am and Davo and Aaron, and now it's time for the Daily Music News with Amanda.
1: Ooh.
0: Amanda, what do you got today for music news?
1: Okay, so Miley Cyrus, her visual album, Something Beautiful, is headed to Hulu and Disney Plus July 13th.
0: Oh.
1: The film, with the album's 13 new songs, is described as a one-of-a-kind pop opera fueled by fantasy.
0: Oh, this is interesting.
2: Okay. Yeah.
1: So ABBA, their monster hit Dancing Queen, has officially hit 1 billion views on YouTube.
0: Nice.
1: The group announced the news on Instagram, writing, 1 billion times, 1 billion views on YouTube. We're overwhelmed by the sheer fact that so many people want to view and listen to Dancing Queen. And on top of that, it's one of about 300 songs that have reached that number.
0: Oh, wow. That's awesome.
2: Impressive.
1: Excellent.
0: Okay. Yep.
1: Queen, with their 40th anniversary of Live Aid coming up, they are giving fans a chance to relive their iconic performance. July 13th, they'll make available their set on YouTube channel for 24 hours, starting at 6:49 BST.
0: BST.
1: BST. I'm not familiar with that one.
0: Okay, I think I've heard of that, yeah.
1: The same time Queen took the stage at Wembley Stadium 40 years ago.
0: Wow.
1: That's crazy. Yeah.
0: Okay.
1: Eric Church and Trisha Yearwood will both perform during Macy's 4th of July fireworks, airing from New York City on NBC. Broadway star Ariana DeBoss will host with contributions from Lenny Kravitz, Kiki Palmer, and the Jonas Brothers.
0: Okay.
2: Wow. Yeah. That's going to be a good show.
1: It's going to be a big show. Yeah.
0: Okay.
1: July 4th, big thing in the U.S.
0: That's right.
1: Bailey Zimmerman, a lot of people have told him that he's looking happier and healthier these days, and for good reason. In social media, he explained,
0: he's having a baby!
1: To be honest, I quit drinking all the time,
0: okay,
1: and it has truly changed my whole life.
0: Nice.
1: He also said he has taken up running. What a disaster that is.
0: Loser.
1: But good for him for those changes. And that's it for new music news.
0: Oh yeah, we don't want to be inspired with health and exercise. Okay, thank you very much, Amanda. There's your daily music news. We're going to be right back because guess what? Aaron's coming back with his
2: joke of the day.
0: Okay, we'll be right back for that on Fun with Am and Davo and Aaron.
1: Stick around for more of the best of Am and Davo and Aaron.
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0: Welcome to the show, everybody. We'd like you to enjoy some of the funniest and most outrageous segments in this Best of Fun with Em and Davo and Aaron. And as promised, we are back.
1: Let's have some fun.
0: We are definitely going to have some fun. It's Aaron's segment now. So, Aaron, what are you about to do?
1: I've got a joke of the day for y'all.
0: Okay, let's find out what it is and make us laugh, buddy.
1: Here we go. Little Johnny's family had a family friend who just had a baby.
0: Mm-hmm.
1: Unfortunately, the baby was born without any ears.
2: Oh.
1: When mother and new baby came home from the hospital,
2: mm-hmm.
1: little Johnny's family was invited over to see the baby.
2: Okay. Of course.
1: Before they left the house, little Johnny's dad had a talk with him and explained that the baby had no ears.
0: Okay. Oh.
1: His dad also told him if he so much mentioned anything about the baby missing ears or even said the word ears, he would get the smacking of his life.
0: Uh-oh.
1: When they came back home, little Johnny told his dad he understood completely. Little Johnny looked in the crib. He said, "What a beautiful baby."
2: Mm-hmm.
1: The mother said, "Why, thank you, Johnny." Johnny said, "He has beautiful little feet and beautiful little hands,
2: uh-huh.
1: a cute little nose,
2: yeah.
1: and really beautiful eyes.
0: Okay.
1: Can he see all right?" "Yes," the mother replied. "We are so thankful the doctor said he will have 20/20 vision." "That's great," says little Johnny,
2: because
1: he'd be screwed if he needed glasses. I got no ears for my glasses.
0: Just fall right off the face.
1: Johnny.
0: You weren't supposed to say anything. What happened afterwards
1: right?
0: with little Johnny, huh? Okay, there you go. There's your joke of the day. Thank you very much, Aaron. Guess what we got coming up next? Anybody know? Ooh.
2: Ooh.
0: Ooh.
2: Brandon?
0: Ooh.
1: What is it?
0: Ooh.
2: Man?
0: Yellow
2: Brandon?
0: Belly.
1: Ooh.
0: Oh, exciting. Okay, stick around
1: ready.
0: For that one right here on Fun with Em and Davo and Aaron.
2: Stick around for more of the best of Em and Davo and Aaron.

Search and rescue operations will continue for those still missing at the site of a 9-story building that collapsed in Angeles City. Authorities have not lost hope that more survivors could still be rescued from beneath the rubble. 16 people remained missing. The bodies of 4 people, including a Malaysian man and 2 trapped construction workers, have so far been pulled from the debris of the condominium project that collapsed onto a nearby hotel on Sunday. The 4th confirmed fatality has not yet been identified. Unlike during the COVID pandemic, there is no calamity at present that can justify electronic voting in the Senate, even as it maintained that it would be up to the chamber to decide on its procedures, over which the senators engaged in a heated debate that triggered a walkout late Tuesday. The big question now is whether the failure of fugitive Senator Ronald De La Rosa to attend sessions constitutes a justifiable reason to allow him to vote online. Joint teams from the Police Criminal Investigation and Detection Group and NBI conducted simultaneous raids on suspected hideouts of Bato De La Rosa in Metro Manila and Central Luzon, including a house in Angeles City, a house in Barangay Moonwalk in Parañaque, and another residence in Bulacan were among the raided locations.

0: Welcome to the show, everybody. We'd like you to enjoy some of the funniest and most outrageous segments in this Best of Fun with Em and Dave O'Aaron.
1: Well, welcome to the show, ladies and gentlemen. In fact, this show we call Fun with
2: Em and
1: Dave and
3: Aaron Airhead Cheshire.
1: And the reason I'm talking like this is because, well, it's to set the mood.
2: Oh, okay.
1: We've got a show. It's a parody show, which, you know, that Yellowstone show.
2: Sure,
1: became very popular.
2: Uh-huh.
1: Yeah, well, we got one that's even more popular.
2: Oh,
1: on
2: really?
1: Our.

0: our show.
1: Okay.
0: This one's called Yellow Belly. Season 3, Episode 2. You ready?
1: Let's hear it.
2: And now, Yellow Belly.
3: Gosh, Death, this has been a wonderful date. I've never been to a bare-knuckle boxing match before.
4: Trip, I don't want to go home yet. Want to buy a gal a drink?
3: Sure, there's TGI Fisticuffs. Let's try that.
5: Each night I'm out.
6: What can I get you to wet your whistle there, cowboy?
3: I'll have a whiskey. Neato.
6: You mean neat?
3: No, I just think it's neato that I'm old enough to drink. What do you want, Death?
4: Punch, Trip.
3: Boy, even your drinks are violent.
7: Let a filly through to the bar, will ya? Whoa! Hello, handsome. Care to buy a gal a drink?
3: I think she's talking to you, Death. You're the one with the money.
7: No, handsome, I'm talking to you.
3: Uh-oh.
4: Look, Miss Kitty, why don't you get out of here and hop back on the cat wagon?
7: Listen, honey, I'm taking your man home and teaching him how to... Bust a Bronco.
3: I don't think I can stay on this one 8 seconds.
6: Here's your punch, ma'am.
4: Thank you, bartender. This calico queen here can have my punch.
7: What?
4: Oh! Let's get out of here, Trip.
3: Maybe someplace less violent?
4: I know where there's an all-night rugby game. Come on.
3: Ah, cripe.
0: Yellow Belly. There you go. Some more fun with Yellow Belly right here on the show. Thanks for tuning in. We'll be right back. We've got more fun with Amanda coming up. It's Mandatainment.
1: Stick around for more of the best of Amandevo and Aaron.

0: Welcome to the show, everybody. We'd like you to enjoy some of the funniest and most outrageous segments in this Best of Fun with Em and Davo and Aaron. Okay, we're back, everybody. It's Fun with Em and Davo and Aaron, and we are going to get to this next segment taken over by Amanda that we love to call
1: Mandatainment.
2: I've got a big list. I had a list yesterday.
0: Yeah, that was a big one.
2: This one's less big. Okay. This is the biggest one
0: you and your
2: hit.
0: Lists.
2: I know.
0: Okay.
2: It's better than trivia.
3: Amen.
2: Biggest one hit wonders of the 21st century.
0: Yeah.
2: Okay.
0: Fun.
2: Number one. Heat Waves by Glass Animals from 2022.
0: Oh, yeah, I remember that one. Yep.
2: Number two, Bad Day from Daniel Powder, 2006.
0: Okay. I remember that one, too.
2: How about number three, Rude by Magic, 2014.
3: Oh, I remember that one.
0: Yeah, I don't know if I remember that one. I'll check
2: Aaron,
0: it out. Okay.
2: Do you really remember?
3: I do.
0: Okay.
2: Number four, Watch Me by Silentio, 2015.
3: Oh, don't remember that one.
2: Okay.
0: Oh, I know what you're talking about. Ciento?
2: I think so, yeah.
0: Ciento. I think I know what you're... Watch Me by Ciento.
2: Watch Me.
0: I think I know what you're...
3: Yeah, are you sure, Dave?
0: Yeah, I do.
2: Okay.
0: Sure. Yeah.
2: How about this one I know? Cheerleader from OMI 2015. That was a one-hit wonder.
3: Nope.
0: No, Cheerleader. OMI had another song. That was not
2: maybe
0: a one-hit wonder.
2: A hit. I don't know.
0: Nope.
2: Number six, Calm Down, Rima featuring Selena Gomez, 2023.
0: Okay.
2: Number seven, Let Her Go from Passenger in 2014.
0: Oh, I love that song.
3: Okay.
0: I love that song, yeah.
2: Number eight, Roxanne from Arizona Zervis, 2019.
0: Oh, okay.
2: That's not like our, like Roxanne. No.
0: No,
3: that's
0: not
3: what I was...
2: Number nine, The Middle from Jimmy Eat World, 2002.
0: Ooh, yeah, we're going back a little bit now. Hey, okay.
2: And number 10, Party Like a Rock Star from Shop Boys, 2007.
3: That one I know.
2: I only know one of these. Sorry.
3: Yeah, it was a weak list.
2: One hit wonders, I guess.
3: Clearly.
0: Okay. I did know that. Watch Me. I know that one. Watch Me. Watch Me now.
2: That's
0: what,
2: yeah.
0: Okay. Watch Me.
2: Yeah.
0: Okay. Watch Me now.
2: Yeah.
0: Okay. That's your Mandatainment review.
2: Yeah.
0: Another list. At least she's not giving us trivia and making us, you know, pitting us against each other.
3: That's true.
0: That's good.
3: Because I always win.
0: I know. Okay. We're going to take a break and then we'll be right back with more Fun with Em and Dave on Aaron and random funny stuff to talk about.
2: Stick around for more of the Best of Em and Davo and Aaron.

0: Welcome to the show, everybody. We'd like you to enjoy some of the funniest and most outrageous segments in this Best of Fun with Em and Davo and Aaron.
1: Okay, we're back with more fun with Em and Davo and Aaron.
2: It's gonna be fun.
3: Oh, it is always fun.
1: This is a good one too. I like this. So this is random funny weird stuff we like to talk about. And today's random funny weird stuff that we're gonna talk about is something that I always criticize, actually. The superhero movies, right? I can't stand how many superhero movies there are all the time. There are so many of them. It's crazy. Okay, but these things that we've got a list on now, another list. Oh, us on our lists. We've got things never heard in a superhero movie.
2: Okay. Oh, brilliant.
1: So we will never have heard these in a superhero movie. I'm going to start us off here. What's something we've never heard in a superhero movie? How about that'll be $200 for saving your kid and an extra $100 because it's after hours.
3: Oh, Thank you. It's got to get paid.
1: That's right.
2: How about this one?
1: Aaron, what's something you wouldn't hear in a superhero movie?
2: I'm just going to call the cops. After all, it's really their job.
1: Yeah. That's right.
3: Yeah.
1: I love that one. Okay, Amanda, what's something you'd never hear in a superhero movie?
3: Your disguise as a pair of glasses? Of course everyone knows. We've just been humoring you.
1: Yes, of course. Aaron, another thing you would never hear in a superhero movie.
2: Yes, please tell us your origin story for the fifth time.
3: Yes, please.
1: We all want to hear it.
3: Nobody's heard it. Around the fire, too, please.
1: Like, let's go camping and talk all about it.
2: Broken record.
1: Oh, yeah. Okay, what's another thing that we'd never hear in a superhero movie? How about, I'm sure that we can settle this matter through meaningful dialogue and mutual understanding.
3: Fist bones.
1: Amanda, what's another thing we'll never hear in a superhero movie?
3: Captain America has been let go after testing positive for performance-enhancing drugs.
2: Oh, killer. I love it.
1: Aaron, what about another one you'd never hear in a superhero movie?
2: Dance off!
1: I did say I was going to dance today, so
2: there it is.
1: Here's another one that we'll never hear in a superhero movie. All I ask for is a superhero costume that doesn't give me a wedgie.
3: Oh, lovely.
2: That's a good one.
1: Oh, my God. Okay, how about this next one, Amanda? What's another thing you'll never hear in a superhero movie?
3: That guy looks like Stan Lee.
2: Oh.
1: Of course it does. Okay, and why don't we finish her off here? Aaron, what's another thing that you'll never hear in a superhero movie?
2: Inside. The underwear goes inside the tights.
1: That's right, it does. Absolutely. Oh, my God. How do they never learn that stuff, honestly?
3: I know.
1: Okay, there you go. There's some things that you'll never hear in a superhero movie right here on our show, Fun with Em and Davo and Aaron. And we'll be right back because we've got Aaron hitting the chopper in the sky with this million-dollar chopper he got somehow for free.
2: It worked. It's so much fun.
1: Okay, you're going to take the sky and give us our traffic report coming up next on Fun with Em and Davo and Aaron.
3: Stick around for more of the best of Em and Davo and Aaron.
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0: Welcome to the show, everybody. We'd like you to enjoy some of the funniest and most outrageous segments in this Best of Fun with Em and Davo and Aaron. Welcome back to Fun with Em and Davo and Aaron. And guess what? It's time for the Eye in the Sky. It's time for the Airhead Traffic Report. Let's pass it over to Airhead.
1: This is Airhead in Chopper 533 bringing you the latest traffic, or at least my best guess. Buckle up, because things are, well, they're moving, sort of. Let's start with the freeway. The bridge. Wait, no, that's a parking lot. Oh, nope, just rush hour. Looks like we've got a slowdown on Maple Avenue. Oh, wait, that's Elma Street. No, that's someone's driveway. My bad. Anyways, traffic is definitely stopped here. Let's hope they get out soon. Meanwhile, eastbound lanes are, the big road. Yeah, that's the one. Total gridlock. Bumper to bumper, except for one guy in a bright red convertible. Oh, he's just hit the gas. He's waving through traffic like he's in a video game. That's either a genius move or one of his last. Now over on the freeway, wait, why, is that a cow? Oh, that's not good. If you're near exit 14, you might want to move over to the other route. Ha, get it? Move over, because there's a cow on the road? Okay, moving on. All right, final update. Traffic on Oak Street is following smoothly. Hold on, scratch that. That's a bike lane. But hey, if you're on a scooter, you're in luck. And remember, if you're stuck in traffic, at least you're not up here with me trying to make sense of the mess down below. That's your highly professional traffic reporter, Cheshire, from Chopper 533. Sending it back to you in the studio, Dave.
0: Thank you very much, Airhead. And that was the traffic report. Thanks for tuning in here. We've got more coming up on Fun with Em and Davo and Aaron in just a little bit. So stick around.
2: Stick around for more of the best of Em and Davo and Aaron.

0: Welcome to the show, everybody. We'd like you to enjoy some of the funniest and most outrageous segments in this Best of Fun with Em and Davo and Aaron. Okay, guys, it's time for the good news segment.
1: Get the tissue. Yeah,
0: that's right. So we are going to tell you some stories that we found from around the world that are going to make our hearts swell.
1: Aww.
0: So let's do this, and let's start with number one. There was a guy who was running a parasailing company on the Jersey Shore. He rescued a woman and her dogs after their kayak had tipped in a storm.
1: Oh, wow.
0: Yeah. So he saw it happen from a dock and sprinted to his boat to go save them. Luckily, the woman and both dogs were actually wearing life jackets. So that would have helped them.
1: Yeah,
0: that would
1: have helped them.
0: So, number two, a new study found killer whales, or orcas, as we like to call them in Canada, use kelp to groom each other and scratch each other's backs.
1: Kelp.
0: Yeah, kelp. It's apparently the first documented case of marine mammals making tools.
2: I think that's a bunch of kelp. That's pretty neat.
0: I'm sorry. What did you say, Aaron?
2: I think that's a bunch of kelp.
0: You think it's a bunch of kelp. Okay. Yeah. I've never heard that phrase before, but guess what? We're going to make it a phrase on the show now.
2: Making it a new word.
0: Okay. And then we got number three, file this under, it's the thought that counts. That's what you want to file it under. TikToker named Kinney Carpenter is trending after her friend gave her an open bag of potato chips for her 30th birthday.
1: Okay.
0: She didn't know what to think. Neither do I.
2: No.
0: Until she opened the bag and realized all the chips were folded, her favorite type. Her friend bought a bunch of bags and picked out all the folded ones for her.
2: Goodness.
1: Oh my God. Dedication.
0: All the chips were folded over because that's her favorite type of chip.
1: I didn't get it at
2: that
1: first.
2: I wasn't
0: understanding it either, but
1: that's,
0: now I get it.
1: That's
0: now
1: friendship.
0: I understand.
2: That really is friendship.
0: You're right, Aaron. Dedication for sure. Oh, yeah. There you go. There's our good news for the good news segment right here on Fun with Em and Davo and Aaron. And we're going to be right back because we've got the trivia preview. So stick around. You can play along, find out what the questions are for tomorrow's trivia reveal. Thank you for joining us for Fun with Em and Davo and Aaron. We'll be right back.
1: Stick around for more of the best of Em and Davo and Aaron. The music.

0: On the next edition of Fun with Am and Dave O'Aaron, we've got the trivia reveal. Right now, we got the trivia preview, so we're going to ask you three questions. That should give you some time to think about it. So here we go. Here's your questions.
1: Number one, on average, you'll live 9 years less if you're this kind of person. What is it?
0: And number two, people with these live longer than those without. What are they?
2: And finally, number three, people who do this live longer than those who don't. What is it?
0: And there are the questions. So join us for the next edition of Fun with Am and Dave O'Aaron. See if you got any of your answers right and see what kind of answers we came up with. I'm sure they'll be ridiculous, but regardless, join us anyway. We'll catch you on the next edition of Fun with Am and Dave O'Aaron.

Search and rescue operations will continue for those still missing at the site of a 9-story building that collapsed in Angeles City. Authorities have not lost hope that more survivors could still be rescued from beneath the rubble. 16 people remained missing. The bodies of 4 people, including a Malaysian man and 2 trapped construction workers, have so far been pulled from the debris of the condominium project that collapsed onto a nearby hotel on Sunday. The 4th confirmed fatality has not yet been identified. Unlike during the COVID pandemic, there is no calamity at present that can justify electronic voting in the Senate, even as it maintained that it would be up to the chamber to decide on its procedures, over which the senators engaged in a heated debate that triggered a walkout late Tuesday. The big question now is whether the failure of fugitive Senator Ronald De La Rosa to attend sessions constitutes a justifiable reason to allow him to vote online. Joint teams from the Police Criminal Investigation and Detection Group and NBI conducted simultaneous raids on suspected hideouts of Bato De La Rosa in Metro Manila and Central Luzon, including a house in Angeles City, a house in Barangay Moonwalk in Paranaque, and another residence in Bulacan were among the raided locations. Up to 10,132 overseas Filipino workers, dependents, and stranded OFWs affected by tensions in the Middle East have been repatriated to the Philippines. The DMW also reported that 34,429 Filipinos have received financial assistance to help them recover and reintegrate with their families.

Search and rescue operations will continue for those still missing at the site of a 9-story building that collapsed in Angeles City. Authorities have not lost hope that more survivors could still be rescued from beneath the rubble. 16 people remained missing. The bodies of 4 people, including a Malaysian man and 2 trapped construction workers, have so far been pulled from the debris of the condominium project that collapsed onto a nearby hotel on Sunday. The 4th confirmed fatality has not yet been identified. Unlike during the COVID pandemic, there is no calamity at present that can justify electronic voting in the Senate, even as it maintained that it would be up to the chamber to decide on its procedures, over which the senators engaged in a heated debate that triggered a walkout late Tuesday. The big question now is whether the failure of fugitive Senator Ronald De La Rosa to attend sessions constitutes a justifiable reason to allow him to vote online. Joint teams from the Police Criminal Investigation and Detection Group and NBI conducted simultaneous raids on suspected hideouts of Bato De La Rosa in Metro Manila and Central Luzon, including a house in Angeles City, a house in Barangay Moonwalk in Parañaque, and another residence in Bulacan were among the raided locations. Up to 10,132 overseas Filipino workers, dependents, and stranded OFWs affected by tensions in the Middle East have been repatriated to the Philippines. The DMW also reported that 34,429 Filipinos have received financial assistance to help them recover and reintegrate with their families.

0: Search and rescue operations will continue for those still missing at the site of a 9-story building that collapsed in Angeles City. Authorities have not lost hope that more survivors could still be rescued from beneath the rubble. 16 people remained missing. The bodies of 4 people, including a Malaysian man and 2 trapped construction workers, have so far been pulled from the debris of the condominium project that collapsed onto a nearby hotel on Sunday. The 4th confirmed fatality has not yet been identified. Unlike during the COVID pandemic, there is no calamity at present that can justify electronic voting in the Senate, even as it maintained that it would be up to the chamber to decide on its procedures, over which the senators engaged in a heated debate that triggered a walkout late Tuesday. The big question now is whether the failure of fugitive Senator Ronald De La Rosa to attend sessions constitutes a justifiable reason to allow him to vote online. Joint teams from the Police Criminal Investigation and Detection Group and NBI conducted simultaneous raids on suspected hideouts of Bato De La Rosa in Metro Manila and Central Luzon, including a house in Angeles City, a house in Barangay Moonwalk in Parañaque, and another residence in Bulacan were among the raided locations. Up to 10,132 overseas Filipino workers, dependents, and stranded OFWs affected by tensions in the Middle East have been repatriated to the Philippines. The DMW also reported that 34,429 Filipinos have received financial assistance to help them recover and reintegrate with their families.
1: Pinoy Pop and Originals.
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0: Search and rescue operations will continue for those still missing at the site of a 9-story building that collapsed in Angeles City. Authorities have not lost hope that more survivors could still be rescued from beneath the rubble. 16 people remained missing. The bodies of 4 people, including a Malaysian man and 2 trapped construction workers, have so far been pulled from the debris of the condominium project that collapsed onto a nearby hotel on Sunday. The 4th confirmed fatality has not yet been identified. Unlike during the COVID pandemic, there is no calamity at present that can justify electronic voting in the Senate, even as it maintained that it would be up to the chamber to decide on its procedures, over which the senators engaged in a heated debate that triggered a walkout late Tuesday. The big question now is whether the failure of fugitive Senator Ronald De La Rosa to attend sessions constitutes a justifiable reason to allow him to vote online. Joint teams from the Police Criminal Investigation and Detection Group and NBI conducted simultaneous raids on suspected hideouts of Bato De La Rosa in Metro Manila and Central Luzon, including a house in Angeles City, a house in Barangay Moonwalk in Parañaque, and another residence in Bulacan were among the raided locations. Up to 10,132 overseas Filipino workers, dependents, and stranded OFWs affected by tensions in the Middle East have been repatriated to the Philippines. The DMW also reported that 34,429 Filipinos have received financial assistance to help them recover and reintegrate with their families.
1: Pinoy Pop and Originals.
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0: Search and rescue operations will continue for those still missing at the site of a 9-story building that collapsed in Angeles City. Authorities have not lost hope that more survivors could still be rescued from beneath the rubble. 16 people remained missing. The bodies of 4 people, including a Malaysian man and 2 trapped construction workers, have so far been pulled from the debris of the condominium project that collapsed onto a nearby hotel on Sunday. The 4th confirmed fatality has not yet been identified. Unlike during the COVID pandemic, there is no calamity at present that can justify electronic voting in the Senate, even as it maintained that it would be up to the chamber to decide on its procedures, over which the senators engaged in a heated debate that triggered a walkout late Tuesday. The big question now is whether the failure of fugitive Senator Ronald De La Rosa to attend sessions constitutes a justifiable reason to allow him to vote online. Joint teams from the Police Criminal Investigation and Detection Group and NBI conducted simultaneous raids on suspected hideouts of Bato De La Rosa in Metro Manila and Central Luzon, including a house in Angeles City, a house in Barangay Moonwalk in Parañaque, and another residence in Bulacan were among the raided locations. Up to 10,132 overseas Filipino workers, dependents, and stranded OFWs affected by tensions in the Middle East have been repatriated to the Philippines. The DMW also reported that 34,429 Filipinos have received financial assistance to help them recover and reintegrate with their families.
1: Pinoy Pop and Originals.
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0: Search and rescue operations will continue for those still missing at the site of a 9-story building that collapsed in Angeles City. Authorities have not lost hope that more survivors could still be rescued from beneath the rubble. 16 people remained missing. The bodies of 4 people, including a Malaysian man and 2 trapped construction workers, have so far been pulled from the debris of the condominium project that collapsed onto a nearby hotel on Sunday. The 4th confirmed fatality has not yet been identified. Unlike during the COVID pandemic, there is no calamity at present that can justify electronic voting in the Senate, even as it maintained that it would be up to the chamber to decide on its procedures, over which the senators engaged in a heated debate that triggered a walkout late Tuesday. The big question now is whether the failure of fugitive Senator Ronald De La Rosa to attend sessions constitutes a justifiable reason to allow him to vote online. Joint teams from the Police Criminal Investigation and Detection Group and NBI conducted simultaneous raids on suspected hideouts of Bato De La Rosa in Metro Manila and Central Luzon, including a house in Angeles City, a house in Barangay Moonwalk in Parañaque, and another residence in Bulacan were among the raided locations. Up to 10,132 overseas Filipino workers, dependents, and stranded OFWs affected by tensions in the Middle East have been repatriated to the Philippines. The DMW also reported that 34,429 Filipinos have received financial assistance to help them recover and reintegrate with their families.
1: Pinoy Pop and Originals.
2: 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Start

0: It's Friday. My beautiful bride here at my side. Hello, Heidi. How you doing?
1: Hello, John. I'm good. How are you?
0: I'm also good. I'm excited to visit today with a very funny Jared Freed. He's a comedian from The Bachelor Nation. So if you are a fan of The Bachelor or The Bachelorette or The Golden Bachelor, any of those, you've probably seen him on there because he's been very, very actively involved in that little world. He's got a new book out. He's got a new comedy special out. It's called Walking Red Flag. I was going to say Waking Red Flag, but I'm reading it correctly now. It is Walking Red Flag. I was right the first time. We're going to just move on. Thanks for listening to the John and Heidi Show. Start.

0: Now with today's reason to party, here's my beautiful bride, Heidi Small.
1: Today is Cock of Veen Day, which is chicken in a wine sauce.
0: Oh, okay.
1: It's actually very good. And basically, you just pair this with your favorite kind of wine. I think a dry white would be really nice with this particular recipe. So just find your favorite wine.
0: So any kind of wine.
1: Any kind of wine you want.
0: There you go. Well, then I don't have a link to that drink in the show notes. Thanks for listening to the John.
1: I should have probably attached the recipe for the chicken.
0: You probably should have. All right. Thanks for listening to the John and Heidi Show.

0: Now, surveys and studies and such. Take a listen to this, Heidi. On a positive note, a new study says that people who regularly visit museums or attend concerts or people who dance or people who paint or people who take part in other arts activities may age more slowly at a biological level.
1: Really?
0: Yeah. Researchers at the University College London analyzed the data for more than 3,500 adults, and they found frequent arts engagement was linked to healthier DNA, for whatever reason, for your aging markers, with effects similar to physical exercise. The more often people participated in the arts and the wider variety of activities they enjoyed, the stronger this link appeared to be.
1: Really?
0: So what they're saying is get out there and enjoy the arts. Here's my favorite arts, stand-up comedy. I mean, come on.
1: It is.
0: Yeah, I like that. And I always ask Heidi, you want to come with? And she's like, nah, I don't want to go. So now when I say that, I'll say, but okay, you can stay home and grow
1: I'm going
0: old.
1: To the ballet, and yeah. I ask you, do you want to come with me?
0: Yeah. Nah. You shouldn't have asked. You should have just told me I'm going. But next time you say no, I'm going to say, you just stay home and get old then. I'm going to go stay young. That's what I'm going to do. Surveys and studies and such on the John and Heidi Show.
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0: now, big screen, little screen. Grown Ups 3 is officially in development at Netflix. Adam Sandler threequel has long been rumored. Cast members David Spade and Kevin James teased the project that they were working on some ideas anyway. But this announcement marks the first time Netflix has officially acknowledged the product's status. It is rumored that at least 5 of the core actors will be back. The rumor is that Sandler and Chris Rock and Spade and James and Rob Schneider will return. The streamer did not confirm any of the cast, though. And Game of Thrones star Kit Harington, who played Jon Snow in all 8 seasons, has talked about his proposed spinoff, Jon Snow, originally revealed in 2022. Then it kind of looked like it was canceled. Now it looks like it might actually be coming back. So that sounds pretty darn interesting. And former Modern Family co-stars Ariel Winter and Nolan Gould are now roommates. How cool is that? So these guys work together. They were on the show. The show ran for 11 seasons. I don't know if they were on the entire time, but they came very good friends throughout
1: That's
0: this whole
1: pretty
0: thing.
1: Pretty neat.
0: Yeah, now they're roommates in L.A. So there you go. How weird would that be to live next to two people who you watched on TV?
1: Right.
0: And then you'd have to try to remember that, that they were just characters.
1: Right, right.
0: I don't live next to the characters, even though they're both here. Big screen, little screen on the John and Heidi Show. Wow.

0: Search and rescue operations will continue for those still missing at the site of a 9-story building that collapsed in Angeles City. Authorities have not lost hope that more survivors could still be rescued from beneath the rubble. 16 people remained missing. The bodies of 4 people, including a Malaysian man and 2 trapped construction workers, have so far been pulled from the debris of the condominium project that collapsed onto a nearby hotel on Sunday. The 4th confirmed fatality has not yet been identified. Unlike during the COVID pandemic, there is no calamity at present that can justify electronic voting in the Senate, even as it maintained that it would be up to the chamber to decide on its procedures, over which the senators engaged in a heated debate that triggered a walkout late Tuesday. The big question now is whether the failure of fugitive Senator Ronald De La Rosa to attend sessions constitutes a justifiable reason to allow him to vote online. Joint teams from the Police Criminal Investigation and Detection Group and NBI conducted simultaneous raids on suspected hideouts of Bato De La Rosa in Metro Manila and Central Luzon, including a house in Angeles City, a house in Barangay Moonwalk in Parañaque, and another residence in Bulacan were among the raided locations. Up to 10,132 overseas Filipino workers, dependents, and stranded OFWs affected by tensions in the Middle East have been repatriated to the Philippines. The DMW also reported that 34,429 Filipinos have received financial assistance to help them recover and reintegrate with their families.
1: Pinoy Pop and Originals.
2: 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Star.